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1: Tuesday nights from 7. It's the Simply Salacious Dance Party. Salacious Dance Party with Peter Borg. 2 hours of pure house music, giving you that weekend feeling. That weekend feeling on a Tuesday night. Get ready to push the sofa to the wall, making way for your bad boy moves. Tuesday nights from 7. Peter Borg. Peter Borg. The Simply Salacious Dance Party. My Soul. My Soul. My Soul.
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0: courtesy of Silly Wolves Production. Keep Where You Got It, One Stop Right There. We've got Christopher Ellis and his version of the rhythm as well. 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

0: road is gonna be a hard road, but if you are who I think you are, you will be at the front of the line in no time. 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
1: Here's a song I love to the max, coming from DeVille. Going back at least 2 years now. Tackle Happy, DeVille. Here we go.
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1: 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If you don't do it for you, do it for your wife and little Freddy.
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don't have to make children to make love. 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Your body is what I'm all about. 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I'll show you. Why not? You can do it because I'm your friend. I'd do it for you. Of course I'd undress in front of you. And when I'm naked, what shall I do? How can I make you see that it's cool? 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If I was your girlfriend, you could. Oh yeah, I think so. Listen, for you naked, I will dance a ballet. Would that get you off? Tell me what will. If I was your girlfriend, would you tell me? Would you let me sleep naked then? 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Would you let me tickle you so hard you'd laugh and laugh? And would you let me kiss you there? You know, down there where it counts. 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Then I'd hold you tight and hold you long, and together we'll stare into silence. And we'll try to imagine what it looks like.

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0: Brenda Russell in the thick of it right here at My Soul. Top of the morning to you. It's Keefe keeping you company. Monday morning settings. It's the 29th of June 2026 and you are very, very welcome. Right, today's trivia, I'm making it easy today because it's a Monday. It's going to be about dogs, so you have been warned. Straight into the tunes we go, though.
1: He's back. Bigger, better, louder, and 100% sleazier.

0: So, if you've just joined us, you've missed Brian Power and Roachford, Got To Be, Luca Setto, Sweet Lovin', Band AKA and Grace, and we kicked off the show with Brenda Russell, In The Thick Of It. Let that be a lesson to you. This is My Early Breakfast, and this is your More Music Hour.
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Gladys Knight and the Pips, Taste of Bitter Love. What does that taste like? I wouldn't know. I've had some sweet love in my time. I'm going to guess it tastes like grapefruit mixed with lemon and lime. There you go. I don't know why I've come up with that, but I'm just going to guess that's what it tastes like. Right, moving on. We've got some more My History right now. Melissa Morgan, Fool's Paradise, an absolute classic right here at My Soul. Monday morning settings with Keefe. This is My Early Breakfast, Monday to Friday from 4 a.m. And you are

0: Melissa Morgan, Fool's Paradise, Crackers At, Fly Away, and in the background, Barbra Streisand and Barry Gibb, Guilty, right here at My Soul. 20 more minutes of a non-stop musicery next.
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0: 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This is My Soul, strictly soulful across the UK 24/7, and you are very, very welcome. 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

Leroy Burgess and Tyrone Williams, Over Like a Fat Rat. Donny Hathaway, Love, Love, Love. Nightlife from King English. And in the background, the Cheese Sound Orchestra and the Windy City theme rounding off today's More Music Hour. We'll do it all again tomorrow morning from 4 a.m. bright and breezy, but for now it's tunes and trivia for the next 2 hours. Today's category is all about dogs, so if you like dogs you'll like this. Right, so I'm going to give you three questions now, then our weather, then we'll go to our news at 5. Simple as that. Here we go. Your first question is, which dog breeds a name that is delicate as a fluttering butterfly

0: fly in French. I hope that made sense to you. Secondly, which dapper terrier calls the highlands north of the border home? And thirdly, what's the royal title for a Westie in the doggy aristocracy? You're right. Yes. Okay, I hope some of that made sense to you, because it didn't make sense to me as I was reading it. But hey, we'll try anyway. Right, so weather today, we're looking at 20 degrees as your high. A bit cooler than the last few days, which is nice. You're still going to see a bit of sunshine. It's going to be partly cloudy as well. You'll see about 5 hours worth of sunshine. Later tonight, we'll be mostly cloudy with occasional rain. Temperatures dropping down between 11 and 13 Celsius. So there you go. That's your weather. Those are your questions. I'll be back right after our news at 5.
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18: The government has reportedly scrapped plans for new Type 83 destroyers and Type 32 frigates, redirecting defence spending towards drones and modernisation. Speaking in Ukraine, Chancellor Rachel Reeves defended her record on defence.
19: The defence investment plan will be about the wars of tomorrow and today, not of the past.
18: The Labour Party is united behind frontrunner for leadership Andy Burnham. That's what senior party figures are insisting as they dismiss the prospect of a general election. It comes as Housing Secretary Steve Reid says Sir Keir Starmer's likely successor would introduce changes in emphasis, but stick to the fundamentals like the government's rules on borrowing. And the Princess of Wales has completed the Three Peaks Challenge in a surprise feat of endurance to raise money for a cancer charity. Kate revealed in a message on social media that she had successfully taken on the trek, not only as a physical endeavour, but to give something back. That's the latest from Radio News Hub. I'm Dave Cronin.
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Top of the morning to you. TLC, Ain't Too Proud to Beg, kicking off hour number two of My Early Breakfast. It's Keithy keeping you company until 7 a.m. and you are very welcome. Now, before the break, I gave you three questions about dogs. Let's get the answers to those so we can move on. The first question and the answers are, which dog breed's name is as delicate as a fluttering butterfly in French? The answer is Papillon. Secondly, which Dapper Terrier calls the Highland North of the border home? That would be a Scottish Terrier. See, clue in the question there. And thirdly, what's the royal title for a Westie in the doggy aristocracy? The answer is your West Highland Terrier. So there you go. Do you know about your dogs? We're going to find out today, aren't we? Back to the tunes. Here's a bit of Amy Winehouse for you.

0: Amy Winehouse, Tears Dry on Their Own, The Isley Brothers, Footsteps in the Dark Part 1, and in the background, Saheed Mohammed, featuring Sheldon Ray in her light right here at My Soul. Top of the morning to you. Monday morning settings with Keefe, and this is my early breakfast, Monday to Friday from 4 a.m, and you are very welcome. I've got four more questions now to do with dogs to straddle the break. So here we go. Here's your first question. What's the full muscular title for a Staffy? Secondly, which tough breed has a reputation as a fearless fighter? Thirdly, what's the official name for a charmingly mixed up mutt? And fourthly and finally for now, what's the pint-sized sibling of the sleek Doberman? Okay, all your answers and more tunage on the way.
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0: in the retro lounges. That's DJ Biggers. Smooth groove. We've got you covered every Sunday evening from 5. From 5. My soul.
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0: Curtis Hairston, an absolute classic. I Want You. Brackets All Tonight, right here at My Soul. Top of the morning to you. It's Keefe keeping you company up until 7 a.m. Strictly soulful across the UK. Now, before the break, I gave you four questions to do with dogs. Let's get the answers to those. The first question and the answers are, what's the full muscular title for a Staffy? That would be a Staffordshire Bull Terrier. Secondly, which tough breed has a reputation as a fearless fighter? That would be a Pit Bull. Thirdly, what's the official name for a charmingly mixed up mutt? That will be a mongrel. And fourthly, what's the pint-sized sibling of the sleek Doberman? That's your German Pinscher. Me neither. Right, so there you go. I don't know that much about dogs. I'm more of a cat man. Make of that what you will. Right, here's a bit of Luther Vandross and Change at My Soul and Searching.
1: Keith Jackson, you're my inspiration. That's why I always listen to you. I'm Greg Edwards. People

0: Luther Vandross and Change Searching, Omar, Love Is Like, and in the background, Neo, Miss Independent right here at My Soul. This is My Early Breakfast, Monday to Friday, top of the morning to you. It's Keefe keeping you company up until 7 a.m. and you are very welcome. I've got four more dog questions for you now to straddle over the break, so listen up, here we go. Right, the first question is, which brainy breed is known as the Einstein of dogs? Secondly, if you cross a Jack Russell with a Chihuahua, what pint-sized powerhouse do you get? Thirdly, which rare Welsh warrior terrier is hard to find but unforgettable? And fourthly and finally for now, what's the name of the famous UK dog haven featured in movies and TV? That's quite an easy one. It's based in London. There's a clue. Right, all your answers and more tunes next at My Soul.
1: Keefe. 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
2: 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If you don't do it for you, do it for your wife and little Freddy.
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0: 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The ultimate way to end your weekend. On My Soul. My Soul. My Soul.
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Lisa Stansfield and Blue Zone, that love is a big thing. No, it isn't. It's just the way I'm standing. Thank you very much. Top of the morning to you. It's Keefe keeping the company up until 7 a.m. Now, before the break, I asked you four questions to do with dogs. Let's get the answers to those so we can move on into our final hour. The question and the answers are, which brainy breed is known as the Einstein of dogs? It's your Border Collie. Secondly, if you cross a Jack Russell with a Chihuahua, what pint-sized powerhouse do you get? You get a Jackuawa. Yep, that's what it says here. Thirdly, which rare Welsh warrior terrier is hard to find but unforgettable? That's your Sealyham Terrier. And fourthly and finally for now, what's the name of the famous UK dog haven featured in movies and TV? It's Battersea Dog and Cat's Home. So there you go. How many of those did you get right? You should have got at least three of those right. If not, see me after school. In the meantime, here's Terry Corlier and Ordinary Joe at My Soul. Morning.

0: Lisa Stansfield and Blue Zone, Love Is a Big Thing, Terry Corlier, Ordinary Joe, Martha AB, You and Me, and in the background, ODB and Mariah Carey and Fantasy. Taking us up to the top of the hour right here at My Soul. I've got three more dog questions, the weather, and then we'll go to our news at six. Quite simple. Here we go. Your first question is, which dog breed is famously known for its not-so-bright antics? Secondly, which breed shares part of its name with a stealthy natural predator? And thirdly, which breed can sport a golden glow or a rich chocolate coat? All your answers coming up after our news at 6. Weather-wise, we are looking at between 20 and 22 Celsius as your high up and down the country. You're going to get around 5 hours worth of sunshine. That's that to look forward to. Overnight, it's going to be mostly cloudy with occasional rain, temperatures dropping down to between 11 and 13 Celsius overnight. So pretty muggy and pretty warm. However, it's going to be cooler all round, which is nice for everyone. So there we go. That's your weather. Those are your questions. Your news at 6 is next at My Song.
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1: Andy Burnham will promise to give Britain the circuit breaker it needs in a major speech in Manchester today. The Labour leadership frontrunner is set to unveil sweeping devolution plans, including a new Number 10 North and ambitions for good growth in every postcode. He'll argue power should be pushed out of Whitehall and in to local communities. Rescue efforts continue in Venezuela days after two powerful earthquakes killed nearly 1,500 people. Local and international crews have been working to find those trapped under the rubble, but they've been overshadowed by civilian efforts to rescue people. During last week's heatwave, the RAC saw their patrols go out to 20% more breakdowns than usual for the time of year. Here's RAC spokesperson Harriet Hernando.
2: Tyre blowouts have been quite common and they're caused by air expanding in the heat. If your tyres are showing signs of cracking, do get them checked out straight away.
1: And Emma Raducanu's withdrawn from Wimbledon through injury. It's another blow in an already disrupted year, but she says she's looking forward to getting back. For On Radio News Hub, I'm Frankie Hairsine.
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CC Rogers Someday right here at My Soul, kicking off hour number three of My Early Breakfast. It's Keithy keeping you company across the UK soulfully up until 7 a.m. and you are very welcome. I trust you had a good weekend and you've been behaving yourself. Yes, well, I think we all know the answer to that, don't we? Anyway, what we don't know the answers to is the questions I gave you before the break. So let's find that out, shall we? It's all to do with dogs today. This is the second to last batch. One more batch in 20 minutes and then that's it for the day. So here we go. Your questions and the answers are: which dog breed is famously known for its not-so-bright antics? It's your Shih Tzu. Secondly, which breed shares part of its name with a stealthy natural predator? It's the Wolfhound. Thirdly and finally for now, apparently this breed can sport a golden glow or rich chocolate coat. What is it? It's your Labrador. Yes, your Labrador. So there you go. Did you do well? Are you doing well? Go collate your answers while I whack you on some Wonder of My Soul.

0: Stevie Wonder, Ribbon in the Sky, Al Hudson, Spread Love, and in the background, Michael Gray, featuring Tanya Foster and Shake right here at My Soul. Right, time to bust out four more questions. This is the last lot for today, all to do with dogs, so here we go. Your first question is, deep wrinkles and a blue tongue, what Chinese dog is rocking that look? Secondly, which herding hero is always ready to round up the flock? Thirdly, mix up a Shih Tzu with a Yorkshire Terrier, and what cute combo do you get? And fourthly and finally for today, what common sight problems do all dogs share? All your answers on the way next.
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12: The best soulful music.

This is My Soul, your soulful music leader. It's Keefe keeping you company until 7am. How goes it? I hope you are well this Monday morning. A happy Monday to you. In the background, Pennies from Heaven from Inner City. And before the break, by the way, I'm going to give you some more of my history in just a few seconds. But before the break, I gave you four questions to do with dogs. So let's get this answered and sorted so then I can concentrate on the tunes till seven. Here we go. The first question is, deep wrinkles and a blue tongue. Which Chinese dog is rocking that look? The answer is a Shar Pei. Secondly, which herd and hero is always ready to round up the flock? The answer is your collie. Thirdly, if you mix a Shih Tzu with a Yorkshire Terrier, what cute combo do you get? Apparently, you get a Shorkie. And fourthly and finally for today, what common sight problems do all dogs share? It's called colour blindness. So there you go. Right, so now do you know your dogs? Answers on a postcard to Keefe the Moon. Right, while you go collect your answers, here's a bit of Midnight Star and Midas Touch. Nice. Touch.

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No, listen.

0: Don't you worry about Monday to Friday from 4 a.m. through till 7 a.m. Nothing but pure goodness. This is My Early Breakfast. I'm Keefe, keeping you company, and you are very welcome. You heard Midnight Star, Midas Touch, Ronnie Harrell featuring Haifa, and The Mood, and in the background, just fading out there, Incognito, Don't You Worry About a Thing. And don't you worry about a thing, because we've got more tunes next.
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If I Can't Have You from Yvonne Illyman right here at My Soul. Almost the end of my show, just a few more tunes to go. Quick weather blast. We're looking at around between 20 and 25 Celsius across the country. Quite a warm day. Partly cloudy, however. Around 5 hours worth of sunshine to look forward to. Overnight, though, it will be mostly cloudy with occasional rain. So there's that to look out for. Evening temperatures dropping down between 10 and 13 Celsius overnight. So there you go. That's your weather. Back to the tunes. 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

0: If I Can't Have You from Yvonne Illiman, Earth, Wind and Fire, Can't Let Go, and Sonic Soul Orchestra featuring Daniel Thomas and Feel It, rounding off today's My Early Breakfast. That is it from me. I'll be back tomorrow morning at 4 a.m. bright and breezy, kicking off with the More Music Hour. However, I'm going to be leaving you with George with My Breakfast between 7 and 10. 10 to 1, Stretch Taylor. 1 till 4, My Afternoons with John Jules, incorporating the Request Hour at 2 p.m. From 4 p.m., Ronnie's back with My Drive. Then at 7, it's Martin Lodge with It's a Monday Thing. Craig Williams is in for Ronnie Harrell on the Big R&B Show tonight at 9. Then we go Jazz After Dark with Perry Lewis. And as usual, we round off Monday night with Michael Angle, and he'll take us through to 4 a.m. Tuesday morning, and that's where I'll be. In the meantime, whatever you do for the next 24 hours, be good, be safe, and keep it My Soul. Your news at 7 is next. Have a good day.
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1: Senior Labour figures say the party is united behind Andy Burnham as he prepares to outline his economic and devolution agenda. In a speech today, he's expected to commit to buying British, expand mayoral powers and call for a reset in political culture. Ministers insist voters want Labour to get on with the job, rejecting calls for a general election. Local and international rescue teams continue to search for survivors after two devastating earthquakes in Venezuela. Last week's quakes are known to have killed nearly 1,500 people. On three consecutive days last week, RAC patrols went out to 20% more breakdowns than usual for late June. Spokesperson Harriet Hernando told us why.
2: If you do notice that your battery isn't holding its charge, or if it's slow to start, or if it's on the blink, then do get it looked at, because the heat can really put a strain on batteries, and that is one of the main causes of breaking down.
1: And the King and Queen are preparing for a series of engagements as Royal Week gets underway in Scotland. From Radio News Hub, I'm Frankie Hairsine.
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6: Morning, friends. Happy Monday. Thank you. Keith, he's back on the radio tomorrow, 4 a.m. until 7 a.m. I'm George. I'm with you until 10. And Jocelyn Brown kicking off the show on this sunny Monday.
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Jocelyn Brown, somebody else's guy, nearly 6 minutes after seven. Welcome to My Breakfast on My Soul. Today's weather in London, 24 is your high today. Cooler than it has been. Thank heavens for that. We needed a break from the really hot temperatures. But apparently, second week in July, really high temperatures in the 30s again return, hopefully. So 24, sunny throughout the day, light winds, pollen count very high in Southampton. On the coast, highs of 21, sunny throughout the day and a gentle breeze. And again, the pollen count is going to be very high. On the way, Shalimar, Donnell Jones, after Next and Wifey. Morning, everyone. Happy Monday. Thanks for tuning in.

world, exactly 9 minutes after seven. Thanks for tuning in, keeping me company until 10 a.m. this morning. Morning to Alison, who's up nice and early, getting in touch on Facebook. Morning, George. I am loving the cooler weather. I could finally go out for a run. Yeah, it was too hot for a run in the 30s, wasn't it? Enjoy your run this morning, and thanks for tuning in to My Breakfast on My Soul, Alison. Have a wonderful, wonderful day. Hope you had a good weekend. Shalimar's on the way with Friends, a Solar Records classic, and it plays after this. Donnell Jones and I'll Go on My Breakfast on My Soul. Morning, everyone.

movie about 6-7 times. One of my favourite movies of the 90s. With Senna Lathan. Donnell Jones and I'll go on my breakfast on my soul. Morning, Sarah. How are you? Happy Monday. Have a magnificent day as well. Thanks for getting in touch. Magnificent. Can't remember the last time I used that word. Morning, Dawn. Yeah, cooler today. I had a good weekend, thank you. I hope you had a good weekend. Thanks for joining me this morning on my breakfast on my soul. Enjoy the cooler but sunny weather. And thank you for tuning in this morning. And morning to Nick, who passed his third Dan black belt grading. Ooh, look at you. Congratulations, Nick. Well done, mate. Happy Monday to you.

Solar Classic, Friends from Shalimar, On My Breakfast, On My Soul. Still to come, we've got music from Elements of Life, Babyface on the way, the new single from Jared Lawson to play for you, and Kenny G's Hi, How You Doing is on the way very soon. On the roads this morning, M25 in Hertfordshire, anti-clockwise, one lane down, slow traffic due to barrier repairs. Just before Junction 24 for Potter's Bar, very congested to Junction 26 for Waltham Abbey. The M25 in London clockwise, queuing traffic for 2 miles due to recovery work of an earlier lorry on fire. That's just before Junction 28 for Brentwood. Very congested

0: On the M4, delays on the elevated section eastbound from 3 Hayes to 2 Brentford. 20 minutes to get through that. And in Kent, delays on the M25 clockwise at junction 5 for the M26. Surrey, the M25 anti-busy at junction 12 for the M3. 15 minutes to get through that. Drive carefully.
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Life, Elements of Life with Lisa Fisher and Cindy Mizell. This is such a great song, it really is. Thanks for joining me this morning, nearly 7:25 on a Monday morning on My Breakfast on My Soul. Sharon, how are you? Nice to hear from you. She sent me a quote to share with everyone. Worrying will never change the outcome. That is so, so true. Worrying will never change the outcome. Have a great day today, Sharon. Enjoy the music. Enjoy the sunshine. Michelle, nice to hear from you. How are you this morning? Hope you had a good weekend. Morning to Hayley as well. Morning, Carol. Morning to Julia. And good morning to Trev. All getting in touch on Facebook and tuning in to My Breakfast on My Soul. One of my favourite songs from Babyface. Actually, one of the wifey's favourite songs from Babyface. She wanted me to get Babyface to sing for us when we got married. How was I supposed to do that? Can't do that, not Babyface anyway.

Return of the Tender Lover, which was released 25 years after the original Tender Lover album was released. There you go. I remembered that. Babyface, something about you. Morning to Sophie, who's on Facebook. You didn't try hard enough, George, to get Babyface to sing at your wedding. Maybe you can get him to sing at mine next year. I can't get Babyface to sing at anybody's wedding. What's wrong with you? Have a wonderful day, Sophie. Nice to hear from you. Morning, Robbie. How are you? Thanks for getting in touch, tuning into My Breakfast on My Soul. Morning, Andy. Hope you're well this morning. Morning to Rebecca as well. And morning to Alton. Hello, Alton. I think you might be the first Alton I've had on the show. Have a wonderful day. Happy sunny but cooler Monday to you. And thanks for joining me on My Breakfast on My Soul. Still to come, Kenny G. Hi, how you doing? Also in this hour, we've got music from The Bucketheads. Rose Royce, Is It Love You're After? That's a great song. I'll play that for you very soon. Kenny G plays after this, the current single from Jared Lawson, Let Your Heart, featuring Jay Swiss.

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Thanks for joining me. 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

0: Right back to the 80s. Kenny G, hi, how you doing? On my breakfast on a sunny Monday morning. It's a lot cooler than it has been. Nice to get a respite from the very, very hot weather. Apparently, second week in July, or just before that, the hot weather returns in the mid-30s again. Looking forward to that. We can have a little break from it until the second week in July. Morning to Sheila, who's on Facebook this morning. Morning, Georgie. Yesterday, I was celebrating my birthday with you guys at the Century Club in Soho. You, Calvin and Jigs made my afternoon. We left just after Jigs finished because we were going for a big family meal to celebrate my 50th birthday. Glad you had a great afternoon, Sheila. Happy birthday to you. Thanks for tuning in this morning to My Breakfast on My Soul. Really appreciate it. Have a wonderful, wonderful day. Enjoy the sunshine. Enjoy the tunes as well. Got to say good morning to Kenny as well, who's getting in touch on Facebook this morning. Morning, George. My wedding anniversary today. My wife, Jenny, and I are celebrating it with a really fancy meal in a fancy restaurant later on. Happy anniversary to the both of you. Have a wonderful, wonderful day. You haven't told me how long you've been married. Whatever it is, have a great anniversary. Enjoy your meal out this evening. And thanks for tuning in to My Breakfast on My Soul with me, George K. On the roads this morning on the motorways, let's have a look, see what's going on. N25 in Hertfordshire, anti-clockwise. One lane down due to emergency barrier repairs. That's just before Junction 24 for Potter's Bar. Very congested to Junction 26 for Waltham Abbey. Your travel time there, 25 minutes. In London, two lanes down on the M25, queuing traffic for 2 miles due to recovery work of an earlier lorry on fire. That is clockwise before Junction 28 for Brentwood. Very congested all the way to Junction 30 for Lakeside. 20 minutes to get through that traffic there. Delays on the M1 southbound at Junction 11 for Dunstable and South Luton. M11, Greater London, southbound before Junction 4, very busy. 20 minutes to get through that. On the M4 elevated section, that's busy eastbound from 3 Hayes to 2 Brentford. 20 minutes to get through that. M25 in Surrey, Anti, before the Junction 12 M3 junction. 15 minutes to get through that. And delays on the M4 Heathrow Spur Road southbound just before the tunnels into the terminals. If you're heading for a flight at Heathrow, maybe give yourself some extra time for your journey. Drive carefully.
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Chicago did the original, Street Player, the Bucketheads and the Bomb on My Breakfast My Soul. 7:45 on the nose on a Monday morning. Thanks for tuning in to My Breakfast. Morning, Maxine. Nice to hear from you this morning. Hope you had a good weekend. Happy Monday to you. Enjoy the music. Enjoy the sunshine as well. And thanks for joining me. After the news at 8, what we got for you? Odyssey, Michael Jackson, Joe with Stutter, and something a little bit special. All right, on the way in the next hour. More on that after this. Rolls Royce. Is it Love You're After? Morning, everyone.

0: Rolls Royce, Is It Love You're After, the original. S-Express, the kind of a cover version of this, didn't they? Back in the late 80s. Yeah, definitely late 80s. Morning, Sean, how are you? Nice to hear from you this morning. Happy Monday, hope you had a good weekend. Enjoy the music, enjoy the sunshine, and enjoy the slightly cooler weather as well. No sweating today. Not as hot as it has been. Still to come, we've got Sounds of Blackness on the way and music from Gilberto Gil, Toda Menina Biana on the way. As I said, after the news, Odyssey, Michael Jackson. And something a little bit special to play for you, something brand new from a singer called Maxine. So some weeks ago, we lost one of the biggest legends in music, Dexter Wansell, a Philadelphia legend, sadly passed away. So in the next hour, we've got a tribute to Dexter Wansell. It's called Fly on Dexter by Maxine. It really is an amazing song. I'll play that for you in the next hour here on My Breakfast on My Soul.
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4 minutes of greatness. This song always sounds so good. Optimistic. Sounds of Blackness. My Breakfast, My Soul. Monday to Friday, 7 till 10 a.m. Whatever you're doing on this Monday morning, thanks for tuning in and keeping me company until 10.

0: little trip to Brazil, Toda Menina Baiana, which basically means every Bahian girl, a girl from the state of Bahia in Brazil. Gilberto Gil, wrapping up the first hour of My Breakfast on My Soul. Today's weather here in London, highs of 24 degrees, sunny spells and light winds throughout the day, pollen count very high. In Bristol, highs of 21, light cloud throughout the day, a gentle breeze, should be staying dry all day, pollen count is going to be high. The news is next here on My Breakfast on My Soul on a Monday morning.
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2: Andy Burnham's pledging to deliver Britain the circuit breaker it needs in a major speech today. Ben Monte has more.
3: The Makerfield MP, widely considered to be all but set to become Sir Starmer's successor, will set out a plan for a number 10 in the north. He's looking to implement a 10-year plan, aiming to raise living standards through reindustrialisation, housing, infrastructure and reform of essential utilities. Senior Labour figures insist they are behind him and say voters want Labour to get on with the job.
2: Rescue efforts continue in Venezuela days after two powerful earthquakes killed nearly 1,500 people. Civilians are also stepping up to find those still trapped. Around 1 in 10 children in England were referred to mental health services last year, with the Children's Commissioner calling it a crisis. Dame Rachel D'Souza says we need a shift in approach. And Ben Stokes admits years of being England's test captain has left him feeling burnt out after announcing his retirement from international cricket. He says the captaincy does drain you, but it's been the best thing he's been asked to do. From Radio News Hub, I'm Frankie Hersein.
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0: Morning, friends. Happy sunny Monday. Thanks for joining me, keeping me company until 10. Michael Jackson, You Rock My World. That's on the way very soon. Odyssey, Going Back to My Roots, kicking off this hour.
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7: My Breakfast with George K. 7 till

great classic from Odyssey, going back to my roots. Opening the second hour of my breakfast. It's nearly 5 minutes after eight. Morning to Yvonne, who's on Facebook this morning. She enjoyed hearing Toda Menina Viana from Gilberto Gil. Good luck to Brazil tonight. Oh, yeah, they're playing tonight, aren't they? Brazil, Japan, 6 o'clock this evening. That's a decent time to watch a decent game. And 9:30 this evening, another decent time to watch a decent game. Germany, Paraguay. They're going to be two really good games. Yvonne, have a wonderful, wonderful day. Thanks for joining me today, keeping me company until 10 a.m. MJ now, you rock my world.

Classic MJ and Rodney Jerkins together. You rock my world. 9 minutes after eight, Monday morning. Thanks for tuning in to My Breakfast. Morning, Gillian. Nice to hear from you. Oh, Gillian's dog, Archie, is 8 years old today. Happy birthday, Archie. Yay! Have a little cheer on us, Archie. Apparently, he's got loads of presents to open and he's going to get extra treats. You've got to spoil Archie, Gillian. Have a wonderful day. Hope you both had a good weekend. Happy Monday. Thanks for joining me here on My Breakfast. Me, George K, till 10 a.m. So very, very sadly, some weeks ago, we lost a proper legend in the world of music, a Philadelphia legend, Dexter Wansell. He made some amazing music throughout the years. I mean, all of Philadelphia International made some amazing music over the few years, the 70s into the 80s as well. Occasionally, you get a tribute song to somebody who's passed away, and I don't mean to be rude in any way, but most tribute songs are a little bit, you know what I mean? But I'm going to play you a tribute song for Dexter Wansell. Now, this tribute song is classy, soulful. The vocals are amazing. Close your eyes and listen to this. Just close your eyes wherever you are. Not if you're driving, no. Please don't do that if you're driving. If you're in your office or at home or wherever, on a bus, on a train, close your eyes and just listen to the lyrics on this song, Maxine and Fly On Dexter. This is absolutely beautiful. I love this. What a great song this is. Close your eyes, listen.

You know what? Usually when you hear a tribute song, you're like, oh, really? Seriously? Now this is absolutely brilliant. Maxine, Fly on Dexter. Tribute to the legendary Dexter Wansell, who sadly passed away some weeks ago. Mario's on Facebook. Great tune. It is a great tune, Mario. Morning to Sarita. Amazing tribute song. Almost poetic and beautifully sang. He would approve. Sean says... Lovely tribute. It's a great tribute. Thank you, Sean, for getting in touch. Thanks for tuning in this morning. Tony says, sweet summer tune. I can't Shazam it. Well, stop Shazamming. You ain't going to find this on Shazam. Oh, my God, Dexter, rewind it again. Thank you, Tony, for tuning in this morning. Can't rewind it again, mate. Not again. Pete says, tune, George. Absolutely. Thank you, Pete, for getting in touch. Nero says, yes, rewind it. Love that. Fly on Dexter. Wicked tune. Thank you for tuning in this morning to My Breakfast, My Soul, His Joe Stutter. My dear, my dear.

0: and Stutter on My Breakfast on My Soul, 8:22. Hopefully, whatever you're doing, you're having a really good Monday morning. Morning, Paula. Nice to hear from you. Have a wonderful, wonderful day. And thanks for tuning in to My Breakfast on My Soul. Quick break, and on the way, what we got for you? Music from Quincy Jones, Active Force, and more.
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Great classic. Quincy Razzmatazz with Patty Austin. Nearly 8:28. Morning to Jenny, who's on email. Please tell us, when's that song going to be released? Amazing song. Maxine's tribute to Dexter Wansell, Fly Dexter. I have no idea. I've got no info about it whatsoever. Karen is on email. Who's this singer? Her name is Maxine. Fly Dexter. Great show from sunny España. Enjoy the Spanish sunshine, won't you? Also, hi to Eddie, who's loving the tune, the tribute to Dexter Wansell. And also, hi to Martin. Tribute song from the Pasadenas is a good one. It is a good one, Martin. It is a good one. But not as good as Maxine's tribute to Dexter Wansell. Great tune, Fly on Dexter. So good, I have to play it twice here on The Breakfast Show. Thanks for joining me Monday to Friday, 7 till 10 a.m. Don't forget to download the MySoul app. It's available free of charge for your iDevice, your Android device. 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

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Active Force and Give Me Your Love. Every Thursday here on My Soul is a throwback Thursday. You get to hear great tunes from the 70s, the 80s and the 90s. Thanks for tuning in this morning to My Breakfast. Got to say good morning to, hang on a minute, long list here. Nick, Brenda, Ali, Chris, Susan, Max and Dean, Andy and Paul. All getting in touch on my Facebook saying, we can't Shazam it, we can't Shazam that song. No, you can't. Sorry, I can't help with it. You can't Shazam the Fly on Dexter. Right, Kim Swain now and Closer. Morning, everyone.

5 Monday morning. Morning to Jamal, who's on Facebook. Come on, George, spread the love. We want to hear more about that song. A tribute to Dexter. Mate, I haven't got any more details on it. Seriously. I know three of us have got it here. I've got it, James has got it, and Calvin's got it. It was just sent to, I don't know, three people with influence. That's what the email said. I can't share any more details with you because I haven't got any. Thanks, Jamal. Have a great day. Thanks for tuning into My Breakfast on My Soul. Jaheim now. Ain't living without you. Still to come. Let's have a look. We've got music from the Gap Band. Bobby Caldwell on the way. Luther's Law on the way. Misha Paris to play for you. After the news at 9, Ashanti, DC, and a lot more to come here.

0: 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It's 8:38. 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Right, very quick break, and on the way, The Gap Band and Bobby Caldwell.
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Bobby Caldwell now, what a classic this is. What You Won't Do for Love. Morning.

0: Great piece of music, great classic. 1978 was the vintage. Bobby Caldwell, What You Won't Do For Love, right here on My Breakfast on My Soul, Monday to Friday, 7 till 10. Whatever you're doing, hopefully you're having a good morning so far. Thanks for joining me. Stretches here after me, 10 till 1, 1 till 4, John Jules. Ronnie's back on My Drive between 4 and 7. And you can find out what's happening after 7. Just go to our website, mysoul.com. 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

Around 10 to 9 every morning, Luther's Law, a song from Luther or a song featuring Luther. This morning, from 1997, I Won't Let You Do That To Me. Tony says this has to be in his top 10 tunes from Luther. It's a great tune. Morning to Ian as well on Facebook. He wants me to say hi to Joe Shaw, Covent Garden Florists. Thank you, Ian. Have a wonderful day. Thanks for tuning into My Breakfast on My Soul. On email this morning, Phyllis is on email this morning. She wants to know where she can get that tribute to Dexter Wansel, Maxine's Fly on Dexter. I have no idea, to be honest with you, Phyllis. I promise you, I'm not holding anything back. I have absolutely no idea. It was just sent to me. Thanks for tuning in. Richard, on email. Love that tune. Thanks, mate, for getting in touch. Have a wonderful day, Richard. Here's Misha Paris, My One Temptation on My Breakfast on My Soul. He's talking about the Fly on Dexter tune.

0: Something like that. And it still sounds so good today, doesn't it? Thanks for joining me here on My Breakfast, Monday to Friday, 7 till 10 a.m. After the news at 9, Ashanti, DC, Destiny's Child, Daniel Bedingfield, Steve Arrington on the way. And we've got the 9:20 music suite to play for you. We've got four big songs there, back to back. And music from Anita Baker, Lighthouse Family, CeCe Peniston, Donald Byrd, all to play before the end of the show. So thank you for hanging with me until 10 this morning. Today's weather here in London, highs of 24 degrees, sunny intervals, light winds throughout the day, pollen count very high. In Scotland, in the Glasgow area, 18 is your high today. Thundery showers throughout the day with a moderate breeze, and the pollen count there is low. 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
2: Andy Burnham will promise to give Britain the circuit breaker it needs in a major speech in Manchester today. Ben Montse has more.
3: The Labour leadership frontrunner is set to unveil sweeping devolution plans, including a new number 10 in the north and ambitions for good growth in every postcode. He'll argue power should be pushed out of Whitehall and into local communities, giving new powers to mayors over housing and education. Senior Labour figures say they're behind Mr Burnham and dismissed the idea of the need for a general election.
2: More than a million children in England were referred to mental health services last year. The Children's Commission has called it a crisis, saying we need to change the way we address it. Local and international rescue teams continue to search for survivors after two devastating earthquakes in Venezuela. Last week's quakes are known to have killed nearly 1,500 people. And Ben Stokes admits years of being England's test captain has left him feeling burnt out after announcing his retirement from international cricket. Stokes says being captain was the best thing he's been asked to do. From Radio News Hub, I'm Frankie Hairsign.
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0: Hello, thank you for tuning in this morning to My Breakfast on My Soul. It's nearly 2 minutes after nine, Destiny's Child on the way, Ashanti's Rock With You, kicking off this hour.
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1: This is the remix. The Jeeps pump this new remix. 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

Wyclef Jean, No No No, Destiny's Child, 8 minutes after nine. And before this, we had Rock With You, Ashanti, kicking off this hour with My Breakfast. Thanks for joining me. Thanks for choosing us. Thanks for tuning into My Breakfast. Stretch is here after me between 10 and 1. 1 till 4, Johnny Jules, 2 o'clock hour. It's the request hour. Get your favourite song played on the radio. And Ronnie back on My Drive between 4 and 7. And Craig's in for the R&B show between 9 and 11 later on. All right, Daniel Bedingfield now. And got to get through this on My Breakfast, on My Soul. Morning, everyone.

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Steve Arrington now, formerly of Slave, dancing in the Key of Life. Morning, everyone.

0: Formerly a Slave, Dancing in the Key of Life. 15 after 9, whatever you're doing, hopefully you're having a really good Monday morning. Thanks for tuning in to My Breakfast on My Soul with me, George K. Monday to Friday, 7 till 10 a.m. Next on the diary here at My Soul, Sunday the 5th of July, we're heading towards White City, West London to the broadcaster from 4 p.m. until 10 p.m. DJs John Jules, Craig Williams and Gordon Matt. 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

0: Every day here on The Breakfast Show, the 9:20 Music Suite. Jeffrey Osborne, Don't You Get So Mad, closing it. And before this, D-Train, Keep On, Arrested Development. People Every Day, Junior, Mama used to say, kicked it all off at 20 past nine this morning. Thanks for joining me here, Monday, Friday, 7 till 10 a.m. It's The Breakfast Show on my soul. So after me, Stretch is here, 10 till 1, 1 till 4, John Jules, and Ronnie back on my drive between 4 and 7 this evening. After the break, we've got more music coming up from Anita Baker and the Lighthouse Family.
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Anita Baker, Sweet Love, My Breakfast, My Soul, 9.43 on the nose. Thanks for joining me. Thanks for keeping me company until 10 a.m. today. Got to say good morning to Amy, who's listening in the office. She's all on her own listening to the breakfast show here on My Soul. Have a wonderful day, Amy. Thanks for joining me this morning, keeping me company until 10. Still to come, CC Peniston, Keep On Walking, a classic from Donald Byrd. Wind Parade is on the way before the end of the show. Thanks for tuning in and keeping me company till 10 this morning. The Lighthouse Family now, Ocean Drive, On My Breakfast, On My Soul, with me, George Kay. Thanks for tuning in.

0: Lighthouse Family, Ocean Drive, Lindsley on the remix of this one. Sunday, 5th of July, what you up to? Keep it free. 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We're going to be there from 4pm until 10pm. DJs John Jules, Craig Williams, Gordon Mack. 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That's Sunday, the 5th of July. 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

Morning Parade. Brilliant song, Donald Byrd on My Breakfast on My Soul. Wrapping up the breakfast show, and before this, Cece Peniston, Keep on Walking. Stretch on the way in the next hour. Music from Benny King, music from Incognito, and music from the Jones Girls. All coming up in the first hour with Stretch Taylor. 10 till 1, make sure you join him today. 1 till 4, John's here. 4 till 7, Ronnie back on My Drive. Today's weather here in London, 24 is your high. Sunny spells, light winds throughout the day. Pollen count is going to be very high. In Leicester, we've got highs of 23 today. Sunny throughout the day, light winds. And again, the pollen count is going to be very high. Enjoy.

0: Your day. I'll see you tomorrow when you wake up. I'm here from 7 a.m. The news is next.
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2: Andy Burnham's pledging to deliver Britain the circuit breaker it needs in a major speech today, unveiling his plans for devolution and the economy. Ben Monsey has more.
3: The Makerfield MP, widely considered to be all but set to become Sir Keir Starmer's successor, will set out a plan for a number 10 in the north. He's looking to implement a 10-year plan, aiming to raise living standards through reindustrialisation, housing, infrastructure and reform of essential utilities. Senior Labour figures insist they are behind him and say voters want Labour to get on with the job.
2: Around 1 in 10 children in England were referred to mental health services last year, with the Children's Commissioner calling it a crisis. Dame Rachel D'Souza's latest report says there's no straightforward answers, but is calling for a shift in approach. Rescue efforts continue in Venezuela days after two powerful earthquakes killed nearly 1,500 people. Local and international crews have been working to find those trapped under the rubble. And Emma Raducanu's withdrawn from Wimbledon through a leg injury. From Radio News Hub, I'm Frankie Hairsine.
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Hello, my soul family. Welcome along to a brand new week. My mornings with me, Stretch Taylor, 10 a.m. to 1 p.m. Monday to Friday. Lovely way to start off the show today. Music Soul Child and the late great Whitney Houston. Love Will Save the Day. Many thanks to George Kate. A mighty fine 3 hours from George this morning on the breakfast show. Here we back, same time, same place tomorrow. He kept me company today as I drove in all the way from Colchester. Nearly took me 3 hours getting into the studio. That was some drive down the A12, but we're here. My mornings with me, Stretchy Boy, my favourite track of the moment, King, Dare to Dream. Love

Absolutely love this record, the Viola Wills classic. And let me tell you something about this new artist, King, spelt K-I-N-G-H. I got her brand new EP stroke album on Friday, and every single track is brilliant. Massive talent. That's the brilliant King. Look out for her. She can rap, she can sing. She's the full package. Real individual look as well, and a real aura about her. And this is Benny King, Supernatural Thing.

0: 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The jams keep coming and coming and coming. We come back after this with more great soulful music.
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5: 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Perry Lewis style, of course. Hope you will join me for the journey with Jazz After Dark.
1: The best soulful music.

It's a brand new start. It's a brand new day. It's a brand new start. It's a brand new week. Thanks for joining me this morning here at My Mornings with me, Stretchy Boy, till 1 o'clock. And good morning from all of us here at My Soul HQ. I do hope you had a great weekend. What did you get up to this weekend? Did you come to the My Soul amazing birthday party yesterday at the Century Club? Right in the heart of Shaftesbury Avenue. What a beautiful venue. It is such an amazing venue there, especially on the terrace. The My Soul birthday party. Hope you was able to come along yesterday and hope you had a good time, and I hope your hangover is not too bad today. Great to see some people there yesterday. I had a little bit of a whistle-stop visit to the Century Club. I had to also visit my friend's 60th birthday celebration and play for him at his party yesterday in Colchester. So happy birthday to Andy Scales, and great to see everybody in Colchester last night. What a great party that was. Happy birthday yet again to Andy. And thanks to all of you for attending the events over the weekend. Also at Boysdale, of course. This is Incognito's version of Running Away.

0: one of the best instrumentals ever made. MFSB with KG. A genius record. My Soul, Where That Real Music Lives. Monday Morning Vibes. Mellow Mondays. Really hope you had a great weekend. Still to come on the show, the Jones Girls, Louis Vega, Glenn Jones, Alexander O'Neill, Mezzo 40, can't wait to play that for you today, Michael Jackson and the Jackson 5, a little bit of classic hip-hop as well, Heatwave, Gene Khan, De La Soul, Leroy Burgess, and coming up after this, the brilliant Salt and Pepper. Keep it here, My Soul.
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sexy people.

We came back with Salt and Pepper, the worldwide smash from back in the day, Push It. Love this remake of Dance With You, the Carrie Lucas classic from Seamus Haji. Here on My Mornings, Monday to Friday, 10 till 1, always a really diverse selection of music. And we are just 5 minutes away from our track of the day today. But before then, let's hit you with a little bit of Teedra Moses and Salaam Remy. Nothing but good vibes. A proper R&B record for a Monday morning. Salaam Remy. Turn this one up wherever you are and turn the bass up.

We have now arrived at the track of the day today. I wonder what it's going to be. Maybe it should have been this. Such a great R&B record. Tedra Moses, Salaam Remy, D-Nice, Black Love here on My Soul. Wonderful. Our track of the day today, we take it back to 1979. 47 years ago, the fantastic Jones Girls. You're gonna make me love somebody else.

0: The Jones Girls. How good were the Jones Girls? Absolutely brilliant. Maybe the most underrated soul group of all time. What do you think? They've got some brilliant records. So this was released in 1979. It's our track of the day. You're Gonna Make Me Love Somebody Else. Charted at number 5 on the Soul Singles Chart, number 12 on the Disco Chart, and number 38 on the Billboard Hot 100. Being their only major chart entry during their career. Can you believe that? And this track as well is from the album called The Jones Girls, self-titled debut album. That wonderful Philadelphia sound. What a way to finish off our first hour here on My Soul Today. Catch you back on the second.
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some nice chilled vibes on this Monday morning. Just what we need, right? Are you having a great start to the day so far? Here on My Salt, your World Cup station. We've got the World Cup roundup coming up as well on the show later on, as well as the inspirational quotes of the day and the four tracks back to back with minimal chat as well. Diamond Life, Louis Vega, Julie McKnight. A really, really classy jam. We've got so much great music still to come on the show till 1 o'clock. Like this, a soul classic from Glenn Jones. Played this one yesterday at Andy's 60th birthday party. It went down a storm. It always does. Such a universal record, Glenn Jones.

0: Bill Withers' incredible Use Me. It's Strictly Vibes every weekday here on My Mornings. 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In Canary Wharf, right in the heart of Canary Wharf. 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This Friday is Janice and the Rain, Mike Vitti, and Bossman Gordon Mack. 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

Happy birthday to us. Thanks for all your messages coming in. Thanking us for the birthday party at the Century Club yesterday. Brilliant stuff. I am expecting some cake in the studio, though, this morning. It still hasn't turned up. Where's the delivery man? Halfway through the show today, and this is the point of the show. We give you four tracks back to back with minimal chat.

0: George Benson, Absolute Perfection. Before that, Durand, Bernard, Alexander O'Neill and Low Real. On this part of the show, four tracks back to back with minimal chat. Hope you enjoyed that. Nice chilled vibes on this Monday morning, taking you into the afternoon. Still to come, our inspirational quotes of the day. But keep it here. On the other side, we've got the Average White Band.
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Always the classiest jams on the planet. Here, my mornings. The Queen of Soul, Aretha Franklin, Jump to It, an 80s gem. Keeping it bouncing till 1 o'clock. Quick look at the weather today, up to 24. Perfect, perfect weather today, just how I like it. Down to 16 tonight, nice and comfortable. And it's going to be, the weather's going to be like this for the next week, in the mid-20s by the look of it. But then next week it gets hot, hot, hot again. A week of really hot weather from about 30 degrees, it's saying. And even so, guys, with the slightly lower temperature today, still be careful. Put your sun cream on. Stay hydrated. If you're in London and the South East, it will pretty much be sunny from about midday today till 9 o'clock tonight. Wonderful. This is Mezzo 40.

Everybody loves the sunshine, right? Doesn't it make you feel so much better? Why can't the weather be like this all the time, all the way through the year? Nova Frontera, love this re-rub of the Roy Ayres classic. Yours truly, Stretchy Boy, here live in the studio. My soul coming up to the afternoon. And it's now time for our World Cup roundup of all.

0: now playing Congo on Wednesday at 5 p.m. Early kickoff. Don't miss it. Don't think it's 9 o'clock. You might miss the game. And the last game yesterday, South Africa 0, Canada 1, which means South Africa are now knocked out. We're into the knockout stage now. Of course, England's great win over the weekend as well against Panama. Good 2-0 win that was. And the games today to look forward to. And we are now in the knockout stage. It's so exciting. There are two absolutely fantastic games tonight. Cannot wait for tonight. Brazil against Japan at 6 o'clock. That is going to be absolute quality. And then Germany against Paraguay at 9:30. I shall be cheering on Paraguay for that one. Keep it in my soul. We're taking you into the afternoon after this.
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0: Good afternoon, everybody. On this sunny and soulful Monday afternoon. Hope you're having a great day. 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Keep My Soul on your travels wherever you are. So as I said, good afternoon, everybody. Slight change of plan to proceedings here at My Soul. After me today, Craig Williams in for John Jules for the next 2 days. On your World Cup station. So Craigie Boy up at 1 o'clock today, through till four. And Ronnie is back this week from 4 till 7 with Drive Time.
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0: Lady T, Tina Marie, It Must Be Magic, It Must Be My Soul, It Must Be Monday, It Must Be Mellow, It Must Be Motivation. 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

Selector, rewind. When the crowd say bow, selector, rewind. When the crowd say bow, selector, rewind. When the crowd say bow, bow, rewind. When the crowd say bow, selector, rewind. When the crowd say bow, selector, rewind. When the crowd say bow, selector, rewind.

What you're going to get here on My Mornings into the afternoon. Good afternoon, everybody. Music right across the board from the soulful spectrum. It's time for your inspirational quotes of the day on this Monday. I want you to kickstart your week with a fresh perspective, right? Whether you need a gentle little nudge or a bold boost, here's some positive quotes that will set the right tone for you for a productive, happy Monday, all right? You are braver than you believe. You are stronger than you seem. You are smarter than you think. And loved more than you will ever know. Just remember that. When life gives you Monday, dip it in glitter and sparkle all day. I love that. Your Monday energy, your thoughts set the tone for the week. Put progress over perfection. Don't compare yourself to others. Celebrate your small wins. Be proud of how hard you're working.

And our final one today, it's Monday, it's time to sparkle, it's time to shine. Hope you all had a fantastic weekend and looking forward to this week. Lucas Seto, this is his brand new single, Sweet Lovin'.

0: That wonderful sound of Philadelphia from one of his greatest artists, or maybe its best artist, Gene Kahn. Amazing catalogue of music. If you want to go back, Slamming in the Jams till 1 p.m. Just must tell you about Sunday, 26th of July. 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
6: 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It's the Simply Salacious Dance Party. 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Tuesday nights from 7. Peter Borg. Peter Borg. The Simply Salacious Dance Party. My Soul. My Soul. My Soul.
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1: Oh, love.
0: Still to come here on My Soul Today. As I said, Craig Williams in for John Jules today, 1 till 4. Ronnie Harrell is back, 4 till 7 with My Drive. Martin Lodge, 7 till 9, it's a Monday thing. Craig is also in for the big R&B show tonight from 9 till 11. Perry Lewis, Jazz After Dark, 11 till 1. Michael Angle, 1 till 4 in the morning tomorrow, followed by Keith Jackson, George K, and then back with myself at 10 in the morning. Thanks for joining us today. It's been a really, really varied show. And very, very soulful. The Reverend Al Green, Love and Happiness. That's what we all want, right? Just two more from me. Love this new remake, Leroy Burgess and Tyrone Williams. Bobby and Steve on the Rub, Over Like a Fat Rat, that Fonda Rae classic.

0: direct in the studio from HQ. My man Craig Williams is up next, covering for John Jules for the next 2 days. Craig up next, 1 till 4, 3 more hours of great music. Keep it here throughout the day here on My Soul. Catch you tomorrow. Peace and love.
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2: Andy Burnham's promised to give the UK a new direction with the biggest transfer of power outside of Whitehall in modern times. In his first major speech since the Makerfield by-election, the prospective Prime Minister promised to end politics as usual, to rescue a country which is stuck in a rut. He spoke to media and supporters gathered in central Manchester.
3: Westminster hasn't been working for people, and it hasn't been working for a very long time. In fact, it is broken. And as a result, the country isn't where it should be. It is stuck in a rut.
2: Meanwhile, the Conservative leader has warned Andy Burnham will spend the summer under pressure from unions and left-wing groups to push through policies no one voted for. And actress Dame Penelope Keith, beloved star of The Good Life and To the Manor Born, has died aged 86. That's the latest from Radio News Hub. I'm Dave Cronin.
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7: Thank you to Stretch Taylor, back from 10 on a Tuesday morning. Right, it's Craig Williams taking fair care of things for John Jules up until 4 today. My afternoon is My Soul. We're kicking off with the Strawberry Letter 23, the Brother Johnson. Welcome to My Soul.
8: My Soul. The sound of my summer.

My afternoons on a Monday. Who's got that Monday feeling? I know how you feel. I know how you feel. I've got you though. I've got you this afternoon. Give you that little energy boost you need for the last few hours. Who's had their lunch yet? On a lunch break, enjoying it. Tell you what, I just stuffed my mouth with a spicy chicken burger and chips from my favourite cafe. I feel like I've just dumped a brick in my stomach. Too much, too much, too much. And big shout out to Stretch, just offered me a coffee. I might need that Stretch in about 10 minutes, if that's all right, bro. He's still in the office. Don't forget, back Tuesday from 10. And the Ghetto Heaven show tomorrow night as well from 9. Don't forget, Ronnie's My Drive 4 till 7. And of course, we've got to speak about the birthday party yesterday. Who was there? Oh, it was amazing. More details on that real soon. Can't wait to do it again. It's Stevie Wonder. Brand new Saheed Mohammed on the way as well.

0: love that. It's called In Her Lights. Touch of House, don't forget Martin Lodge. It's a Monday thing tonight from 7. 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We've got a request out from 2 till 3. Hit me up on the email for your request today. Something soulful. We're across London today. Highs of 24, sunny. Brighton, 18. Wherever you are across the UK, hope is just as nice. My Soul, live to you. Right round the corner, BB and Q-Ban.
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4: 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That's Sunday at My Soul. 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

Q-Band Genie. 121, don't forget Throwback Thursday. Loads of classics like this from 4 in the morning straight up till 7. So where do we start about the My Soul birthday party? Over 400 people in attendance, upstairs on the rooftop and downstairs. I had a great set, loved it. Out to the brothers and sisters that turned out, ladies and guys, all the DJs, all the security, all the bar staff, all the management down at Century Club Soho, Shaftesbury Avenue. Now, yesterday was epic. Celebrating 11 years on DAB, My Soul birthday party yesterday. Thank you so much to everyone that attended and had touched us in the pics and photos and videos. Thank you to sending them to My Soul and a few on my page today. Big shout out to Amphia, great to see you. What a great party, she said. Tagged your main post of mine with pictures and videos. I've seen it, looks amazing. Good morning to Sharon over there in the USA. 8 a.m. here, should I say? Oh, lovely to have you and Joey along. Enjoy the show. And big shouts to Paula and Mark. Out to Jane Ryan. Big shouts to Julie, Chrissy, Bobby Harrison. How you doing, my brother? And Hannah, good to see you and Nikki yesterday. Out to the girls from Essex and Kent. And everyone that travelled all over to come to the My Soul birthday party. Just a happy occasion all over. Right, let's sweep along. Nelly featuring Jaheim, My Place, back to the noughties. Mm-hmm. Earth, Wind and Fire coming up as well. Something brand new from Martha AB. I think that's how you pronounce it anyway. My Soul afternoon.

Earth, Wind & Fire plays right here on a Monday. That's the way of the world. That one for the ones chilling out at work. Maybe on a break at a moment. You know, sitting in the park, central London. Laying back. My song on your ears. Sounds good, doesn't it? Do you know what? I was just thinking to myself, how do you attack your week as a person when you go into your job? Do you, I'm going to do the least as possible on a Monday. Tuesday, a bit more. Bit more Wednesday. Thursday, up it. Friday, yeah, I'm in full flow. Or you're one of those people that just goes and says, I'm going to hit it hard Monday and ease back towards the end of the week. Or do you think, nah, I'm doing nothing today. And by Friday, I'll be doing loads. Are you one of those people? Like trying to get away from that work, hiding from your boss. Yeah, I'm calling you out. Just a little bit of banter this afternoon. 1:31. And don't forget the My Soul app update. We've leveled up now on Apple CarPlay and Android Auto. So next time you jump in your car, plug in your phone, tap My Soul on your dashboard, and we're right there with you. 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Yeah, My Soul on a go. Details about the broadcast of this coming Sunday, Rooftop Business, My Soul West London, White City. All the details on that real soon. I'll leave you about the Soul Life Summer Garden Party. Tickets selling fast for that one, Saturday 1st of August. All the information on that and FIFA World Cup, round 32 continues today. Well done to Canada getting through to the last 16. Give you the rundown on that as well. There's brand new Martha AB, You and Me.

0: Rude Boy Rupert, Cosmic Soul Remix, Martha AB, You and Me, liking that one, brand new. 25 minutes away from 2 on the request hour. Drop your request at the email studio@emma-soul.com if you're doing that already. Big shout out to Maria and Rich Robinson. We want you to stay. We love you, Craig. One of the best DJs on my soul. Oh, stop it. Stop it. Love you guys. Good to have you along for a couple of days, Craig. Thank you so much. And that's to Shally Pally. Said, Craig, I'm not complaining, but do you ever rest? Or do you just love what you do? You're a machine. Thank you for the fantastic music, joy and happiness, and the power of music. It's so powerful, isn't it, Shelly, up there in Birmingham. Thank you so much. Happy birthday to my soul, she said as well. Many more years to come. Big shouts to Jason Johns, Wagwan, Boy Wonder. Haven't heard that in a long time. Right, coming up after the break, more music, Windjammer, Candy Staten. Both play soon.
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songs. How about you? Windjammer, tossing and turning. So I'm covering a lot of shows this week. Back in tonight for the big R&B show, 9 to 11. Stepping in for Ronnie. If that's you, come and join me from 9. Old school R&B and hip hop all the way. And I'm filling in tomorrow afternoon from 1. My afternoons for John Jules again. And My Drive, 4 to 7, Thursday and Friday. Very busy. Back on Saturday and Sunday morning for my weekend breakfast as well. Here's Candy Stan, Young Hearts Run Free. What's the sense in-

Company, afternoons, Craig Williams in for JJ. Candy Stan, Young Hans Ride Free. Right here at Maya Soul. Fast approaching 2 o'clock. The afternoon is sweeping along. Don't forget Ronnie's Maya Drive, 4 till 7, getting you home. Traffic and travel in the mix at 6 and so much more. Big shouts to Paul, out to Lisa Posh. Big shouts to Wendy as well, out to Anna. Also out to Sim Simmer, Gunnell down in East Sussex. Also S Monroe, Jimbo, Mum Boomba as well, Sandra. Out to Sergio136 on Instagram as well, Emma. Out to M421NA_P as well. And Black_B09. Where do you get these names from? Literally, just call yourself your normal name and add a 01 at the end or a 17 or whatever number you are. Because there's probably loads of you across the world, isn't there, with the same name. Enough of that anyway. Brand new Michael Gray Shake featuring Tanya Foster. He went back to back with Gordon Mack at the My Soul Party yesterday. It went off, didn't it? Rooftop style. Sunshine was out and those guys were kicking it up. Boss Man's chilling doors with the wifey today and the kids. He deserves it. Details of the broadcast are coming up after this and the brand new heavies.

Midnight at the Oasis, the brand new heavies. 153 and a half on a Tuesday. Oh, I should say that Tuesday. What? It's Monday, Craig. Don't get carried away. So we're back at the broadcast of this Sunday, 5th of July. Join us from 4 till 10. Soulful music. White City upstairs at the broadcaster. An amazing venue. Lunch served up from midday as well. Menu and table bookings are available at thebroadcaster.co.uk. Head online and you must book a table in advance. £10 tickets plus booking fee. DJs John Jules, Craig Williams, Gordon Mack. And the most important part, you get 20% off your food bill with a MySoul ticket. Tickets are limited. Early booking advised this Sunday, 5th of July at the broadcaster. White City, MySoul return for a soulful Sunday. Me, John Jules and Gordon Mack. Going to be amazing. Big shout out to McDermott 70 tuned in. Craig, great tunes helping me through a relaxing Monday. Summer's got a day off work. A big shout out to Andre, locked in, my brother, on the way to Herne Bay. He's got a day off. I'm thinking, how many of you skipped off work today, made an excuse because of the MySoul party yesterday? Don't blame us though. Yeah, don't blame us, it's your own fault. Here's Omar, it don't mean a thing. MySoul.

0: getting you through those working hours, maybe chilling indoors on a holiday somewhere. Don't make me jealous. Don't make me jealous. I've got to wait until September for a holiday. Right, request hours on the way. 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And Jordan Ellsbury, he's got some Black Street on the way as well. Keep it here and get your request in. 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
1: Good afternoon, it's Craig Williams. Right, it's 2 o'clock. 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Right, first one out for Kelly, working from home in Norwich. It's Surface. Happy, enjoy.
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Summerball alongside Jodeci and TLC. I missed out on that one because just couldn't go, so I had to give away the tickets courtesy of Jigs. But if you went, heard it was really, really good. So another chicken chain, fast food chain, is coming to the UK, Raising Cane. Now this brand is from Louisiana. Opened up around about 1996, but it seems to be the most popular in America at the moment, and it's coming to the UK. The Baton Rouge Chicken Restaurant will open its first European location at the former Piccadilly Circus brand or branch of Angus Steakhouse. You know where that is, in Piccadilly Circus, world famous for that one. But yeah, Raising Cane are taking over the American.

other brands that you can go to as well and shop with for like a bit of chicken. We've got too many choices in them in the UK, haven't we? When it comes to fried chicken, definitely. Check out the full story in the Metro today and the Time Out News. I could do. You know what? I've just had a fried chicken burger. Stop it. Thinking about more chicken. No, no. Get that out of your head. Thank you, Jordan and Aylesbury, for that request. And Kelly Norwich, working from home today for Surface. Right, got some Daytona on the way for Rich and Maria. And this one for Sandra, Annie, Ingrid and Bernadette. It's Michael Jackson, Chicago, from the album Escape. Bit unusual choice, though. But we'll play it today. Had to play this version. Don't like the original album version. Hope that's good with you ladies, all right? Enjoy.

0: one for Rich and Maria. Hope you enjoyed that one, whatever you're doing. You're probably working, aren't you? All good. Inside a request our CW for JJ today. 216. Sunshine across London. Highs of 24. Down in Brighton, 18. And across the UK today, breezy with variable cloud and sunny spells. A few showers in the northeast. And the odd one is possible in the southwest as well, turning overcast and wet in Northern Ireland later as well. Details of the Soul Life Summer Garden Party coming up. Big shouts to Nikki. Feeling a bit worse for wear tie, but she said, what a vibe. The music was off the hook yesterday at the My Soul birthday party. You know, you know. Big shouts to Tracy, locked in and listening as well. Out to Deborah, morning. Or should I say, Monday blessings to you, Craig. Love it when you're feeling for JJ, as I can't always listen to your weekend shows. Out to Kathy as well. Happy Monday. Hit me up on Facebook, should I say, and Instagram. Craig with his DJ, My Soul Radio, and the email studio@my-soul.com. Right, Howard Joyce and Soul Fine is on the way for Letty up there in Stoke. Keep it here.
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Howard Johnson, So Fine, inside the Request Hour. On a Monday afternoon, Craig in for John Jules. Thank you, Lottie in Stoke. Up in the north today. What a choice of tune. So the round of 32 in the World Cup continues today. 6 o'clock, Brazil, Japan. I'm going to get home for that. Watch that and come back to radio for 9 to 11. In for the big R&B show. Also tonight, 9:30, Germany versus Paraguay. Tomorrow morning, 2 o'clock, Netherlands versus Morocco. And tomorrow, 6 o'clock, Ivory Coast, Norway. France, Sweden at 8 o'clock. But I'm just looking at the route through to the next round. Canada will play either Netherlands or the Morocco. The African nation there. And also Germany, if they beat Paraguay and France beat Sweden, those two will meet each other in the round of 16. That is going to be the biggest game of that round, isn't it? And Wimbledon kicks off today. Round one of the men's centre court right now. Sinner playing. At the moment, he's a one set down. I've just noticed Djokovic has been seeded 7 this year. Not too sure about that. Should be seeded higher. He's a lich. Right, getting some funky choices today. Here's Eddie Grant, Electric Avenue. This one for Cliff. He said he's been forgotten about too much lately. Do you think so? We'll play this one for you. Enjoy Inside the Request Hour. On the way, the McCrary's for John as well.

24/7, 365, My Soul Radio, DAB+, online, mobile, and your smart speakers too. A big shout out to Dawn. Good afternoon to you, darling. And big shout out to Tony Sawyer and your wife. Great to see you as always, bro. Big shout out to Maria. Can I have the Whispers Love thing? Oh, you're being greedy today, Maria. You're being greedy. See what we can do. Try and squeeze it in if I can. So, got a great request on the way from Philip. In a bit, from Pumpkin and the Profile All-Stars. First time I'm hearing that, you know, bruv. See? You learn something every day. You don't know all the music's out there. You've got to search. And some people, you know, actually give you that information, which is brilliant. Love that. Right, let's get on something brand new from Sonic Soul Orchestra featuring Daniel Thomas. This one for Elizabeth in Dalston, East London. Her favourite tune of the moment. Ah, oh, it's really nice as well. Brand new. 2:33. Inside the Request Hour with Craig.

0: Orchestra, Daniel Thomas on vocals, Feel It, brand new. The details from the Soul Life Summer Garden Party coming up if you want to come. Tickets are moving fast for that one. See what's trending online as well. Banging request today inside the request hour. That one for Elizabeth in Dalston, East London, chilling out today. So coming up, The Click, Garage Anthem from Mark, Alan, Joe and Brandon on site in Surbiton, South West London. And on the way for Philip, Pumpkin and the Profile All-Stars. It's called Here Comes the Beat. Never heard it before. Just had a little sneak peek of it. Like it. That's up next, Philip, inside the request hour. Keep it My Soul.
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Alan, Joe and Brandon on site in Surbiton, a UK garage anthem. It's The Click, good rhymes. On the way, Faith Evans and the Fatback Band, Kirsty and Chislehurst requesting that one. And The Whispers, Maria. Hopefully we can squeeze that in. It's The Request Hour, Craig in for

living around the site. Bubbling up nice and loud. Hope it's not one of those commercial sites. You're not supposed to have a radio, are you? Not even headphones these days. Right, let's get on some brand new Jared Lawson featuring Jay Swiss. Let Your Heart. This one for Mikel in Wembley.

Faith Evans. Love Wiki like this. Out to Kirsty, requested this one in Chiswell. She said, Craig, I've heard you play this at a Soul Life party. I love it. Hope to see you at the Soul Life Summer Garden Party. Saturday, 1st of August at the Cramp Up Shirley, 2 p.m. to midnight. 15 DJs, indoors and outdoors, hot food and cold food served all day. Buttercup bus van serving up sweet treats. 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About 25 second release tickets available. Then it goes to final release. We up the price. And then you've got tickets on the door. We'll be more on the door. Once again, swiftentry.uk. August 1st, Saturday at the Crown Pub Shirley, 2 p.m. to midnight. Soul Life Summer Garden Party. Right, let's get the last one out. It's The Whispers, A Love Thing. This one from Rhea and all the people that we lost recently, she said. Sorry to hear that, darling. It's The Whispers, A Love Thing. It's

0: Wembley, Kirsty in Chislehurst, and finally this one from Rhea. Do it all again. 2-3 email studio at my-soul.com with your request for a Tuesday. Just seeing something's made me laugh. Someone having a go on Twitter about the draw for the World Cup. One side of the bracket, Spain, France, Germany, Portugal, Brazil, Belgium, England, Netherlands, all stuck on one side. The other side, Argentina, Australia, Cape Verde, Egypt. The script isn't even trying to hide anymore. Does that mean they're trying to set Messi up for another World Cup? Number two. Looks like it's they're clearing the path, aren't they, for Argentina to win it. I haven't even looked at the draw. I didn't know that all those teams were on that side of the draw. Wow. Makes it easier for Argentina. Right, into the third hour. Gwen Guthrie, Tony. Kick it off. Keep it here.
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1: Good afternoon, it's Craig in for John Jules. My afternoons on a Monday, I'm back for a Tuesday, and I'm back in tonight for Ronnie on the Big R&B Show. But before that, Martin Lodge, and of course, Ronnie's up next, an hour away from My Drive, getting you home, 4 till 7. This is My Soul.
2: 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The sound. The sound. Of My Summer.
1: So coming up, Myron, We Can Get Down. That's the way, brand new from music from Robots. And we've got another classic on the way. It Never Rains in Southern California. Tony, Tony, Tony. But how about this one? It Should Have Been You. Gwen Guthrie to kick off this hour. It's 1 minute past three. Sun is out across London and Brighton, wherever you are across the UK. Hope it's just as nice. And keep it here, My Soul.

0: Tony, it never rains in Southern California. Never been there. So, you know what? I'm hungry again. Had that chicken sandwich and chips earlier. I thought that would last me, but that'll hold me. Nah. I'm thinking about a takeaway when I get home. Or is the missus going to cook? Are you listening? Set me up for some dinner later. Yeah. Then back out of the building. Right back here to the My Soul Studios from 9 to 11. The big R&B show with me tonight. So, a couple of things trending. Love Island star removed from villa after involvement in stabbing. Don't they vet these people? I mean, seriously, don't they vet these people and see what their background's like? And also, Melanie Sykes proudly unveils a new look after losing her hair to alopecia. All the best to her. Love Melanie Sykes. And finally, Molly Mae Hague's unique 8,000 cot for Sun Midas is compared to Hannibal Lecter's cell.
1: No!
0: That's what that gets. Check out those stories trending in the Metro. £8,000 for a cot and it looks like Hannibal Lecter's cell. What's going on there? Do you want to scare your son or not? Brilliant name though, Midas. I love it. Midas Fury. Sounds so cool, doesn't it?

0: sounds of Myra and We Can Get Down. I'm trying to think what year this come out. Was it the late 90s or early noughties? I'm a bit lost. I can't remember. And this is my forte, R&B. Brain's gone dead. Me and Stretch just having a little talk in the studio. Couple of housekeeping things. Right on the way, we do four in a row. Get Loose, Aleem, Debbie Rivers, Brand New, Gregory Porter. And we'll squeeze in as well some Robin S with Immaculate on the remix. Keep it here.
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0: is Immaculate on the remix. Also played you, Gregory Porter, 1960, What My Sunshine, Debbie Rivers, brand new, and Aleem, Get Loose. Four in a row, 23 minutes away from four. My Drive 4 till 7 with Ronnie tonight. It's a Monday thing, Martin Lodge, 7 till 9. I'm back in 5 hours plus for the big R&B show from 9 o'clock. Craig Williams in for Ronnie. 11 till 1, Jazz After Dark, Perry Lewis. And 1 till 4 into Tuesday morning, Michael Angle. Don't forget, Wake Up, My Early Breakfast with Keith Jackson from 4. From 7, My Breakfast with George K, Monday to Friday. 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Details of Boys Down on the way real soon. Jermaine Jackson plays next, though.
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kind of tunes and play downstairs that boys out every Friday. My Soul DJs on rotation from 7 right through to 2. It's free before 9. Need a ticket after that? £5, then £10. 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And the special My Soul Happy Hour is still running 4 to 8 every Friday. Just say, I love My Soul at the bar to get yourself a cheaper drink. Friday, 3rd of July, this coming Friday, Janice and Lorraine Goodermatt, Mike Vitti going to be down there at Boys Down Canary Wharf, My Soul Fridays. Here's Cameo, You're a Winner. On the way, brand new King, it's called Dare to Dream, Michael Jackson in there as well. And we can squeeze in brand new Michael Gray, Ascensions, his cover of Maxwell. Don't forget, Michael Gray's Soul Tour Show is uploaded now. He was in on Saturday. Check it out on Mixcloud page.

Big shouts to the geezer locked into the show, Sir James in sunny Bristol. Many thanks for your message. He said, thank you for playing Pumpkin and All Stars alongside Aleem. Brilliant show. Absolutely enjoying it today. That's what it's all about, my soul listeners. It's all about you.

night for the cinemas. That's going to be mad. Scarlett Johansson and Chris Hemsworth are the star in that. Coming out in 2028. Animated movie turning into a proper movie. That should be probably, that should be decent, I think. Definitely one for the family. Go and check it out online on YouTube as well. Here's Michael Jackson. Looking

0: final track of the day for me, Michael Jackson, I Can't Help It. Played his brother Jermaine, didn't we, about 15 minutes ago. Monday, June the 29th, I'm back tonight, 9 o'clock, in for Ronnie on the Big R&B Show. And tomorrow from 1, Tuesday, my afternoons, for Thursday and Friday, taking care of my driver Ronnie as well. So I'll see you guys later in about 5 hours' time. I'm back. Gonna go home and watch Brazil, Japan, and have some food. I'll be back with you tonight from 9. Stand by for Ronnie on My Drive next.
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1: Andy Burnham is to create a number 10 North if he becomes Prime Minister. The frontrunner for the Labour leadership says Westminster is fragmented and disjointed and will move swathes of the government operation to Manchester. In his first major speech, the Makerfield MP says change is long overdue.
2: We need a new determination to raise living standards of every single person in this land. And we must accept that to do that, to fix the economy and the country, we need to change politics and we need to do it now.
1: Five people have been killed following a shooting in northern Germany. Police say two people, one of whom is a suspect, have been arrested at a youth centre in Stade. One in 10 children in England have been referred to mental health services in the past year. That equates to more than a million children, double the number in 2018 to 2019, with anxiety being the main reason. And Manchester City have confirmed Enzo Maresca as their new manager. That's the latest from Radio News Hub. I'm David Hall.
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5: And it's so great to be back in the hot seat. It's been a minute. It's been a while. Big shout out to Craigie Boy Williams. He'll be back in, first of all, this evening for me with the big R&B show, because I'm not going to lie, I'm a little bit tired. But he'll be back also somewhere between 1 and 4 in for Johnny Jules. So there you go. Big shout out to Craigie Boy Williams. Right, Ronnie H in the hot seat once again for My Drive on My Soul Radio. Kicking off today with Degrees of Motion. Do you want it right now? I do.
6: My Drive.
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0: My Soul. My Soul. My Soul.

Yeah, Degrees of Motion. Do you want it right now? I remember when this came out. I used to play the other version. There was another version on this 12. And I used to play that in Clubland mainly, not really for radio. That's the radio version. How are you, my soul family? I hope you are all good. Once again, big shout out to Craigie Boy Williams. Looking forward to his Soul Life Summer Garden Party at the Crown. Shirley, I always love that place. Always. This time I'm staying down there. You got two rooms down there with Shorty Blitz, Lauren Thompson, Jimmy Allen, Jigs, Calvin's down there. Craig, obviously, he's going to be DJing and hosting. Joe Cox, Soul Brothers, loads of great DJs. Yours truly, Ronnie Harrell, going to be down there as well. And that party's on the 1st of August, Soul Life Summer Garden Party. So really looking forward to that. Make sure you head to where's the ticket outlet? Swift Entry. So Swift Entry, go to Swift Entry and get your tickets for that. And we'll see, both of us will be there as well as some other great DJs. And like I said earlier, Craig will be back in for me with a big R&B show later on, because I'm gonna go home and rest. I'm not faking it. I'm just gonna go home and rest, because it's been a long couple of weeks. And big shout out to everyone that came out yesterday. My Soul Radio, 11 years on DAB, and Gordon said it's 15 years in existence as a radio station. I thought it was longer, but anyway, 11 years on DAB. Thank you to everyone that came out and celebrated yesterday. It was amazing.

0: actually. It was Incognito, wasn't it? Running Away and Stephanie Mills, Two Hearts. With Teddy P kicked off the three in a row there for you. 19 minutes past four. How are you? I missed you. I really missed you. That's why it was so nice to be there yesterday for the My Soul Radio celebrations. 11 years on DAB, and we're celebrating in style over there at the Century Club in West End. Shaftesbury Avenue. It's changed around there. It's changed so much. I got off at Tottenham Court Road, jumped on the train, got off at Tottenham Court Road, and I just didn't recognise it. Remember clubs like Astoria and Soho Theatre, Milk Bar, some of those clubs, if you're familiar with the club scene or London at all, you'd have recognised those names, and they're just not there anymore. It was like, it's just really weird. But anyway, yeah. Our party was fantastic. Great to see so many of you guys down there celebrate with us. It was truly a beautiful thing.
1: Running around. My drive.
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0: My soul. 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

0: The QE2 bridge clockwise from Junction 31 Lakeside Purfleet to Junction 1A Dartford, congestion to Junction 28 Brook Street roundabout, and we've got the usual delays on the M25 clockwise. That's before Junction 15, the M4, and a travel time about a quarter of an hour there. Yes, and that's about it for the time being. I'll give you another update soon. I must say a massive shout out to Chris Phillips as well for sitting in for me for the last week or so, a couple of weeks. So shout out to you, Chris. Thank you, sir.
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So Brenda has just emailed me saying, hi Ronnie, firstly thanks to all the My Soul team for amazing music. What a memorable way to celebrate my 60th birthday. I could not have asked for any more. It was brilliant. Extended wishes to your My Soul party people who celebrated with me. Still buzzing, singing and dancing around the house and the garden. Lovely to chat. Keep doing what you're doing. Massive respects, Mr. RH. Love your vibes, Brenda. Brenda, listen, it was a beautiful thing. Once a meet you, because obviously you email us regularly here, which is wonderful as well. And thank you so much for coming up and saying hi. And as it was your birthday yesterday, I'm going to play you this one by the other Brenda Russell, who we discussed. I know you said you got a picture with her as well. So let me play this for you. In the thick of it, happy birthday, Brenda. Big shout out to everyone getting in touch today. Continue to do that. It's studio@my-soul.com. Enjoy this one.

and Seamus Haji. Great version. Not too different from the original. Kept the vibe, kept the theme, like that. Right, just a little something that you need to know about. A lovely soulful session on a Sunday, 5th of July, at the Broadcaster White City. My Soul bringing its signature soundtrack to one of West London's most stylish venues. The date for this party is Sunday the 5th of July.

Bar. Also, there's long delays due to an earlier broken down lorry on the M25, the QE2 bridge, clockwise. That's from Junction 31 Lakeside, Purfleet, to Junction 1A, the A206 Dartford.

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0: Super Duper Love. I think it was the first record she put out, wasn't it? Soulful Sessions there. Still to come, just around the corner, we've got some Mary J. Blige for you. I've got some Duran Bernard, loving that album actually. Jamiroquai just coming up soon as well. Keep it right here. We're going to take a little break and come back with some Mary J.
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0: That is Duran Bernard. Brand new music from him, and it's a wonderful album, that as well. If you're loving your R&B, I would normally be here between 9 and 11 on a Monday evening, but I'm going to take a little break. I'm going to rest up this evening, and Craigie Boy, fresher, is going to stand in for me tonight, so make sure you check Craig out with the big R&B show between 9 and 11 this evening. It's exactly 5 o'clock. It's time now for the news. We'll come back on the other side with Jamiroquai and Too Young to Die.
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2: Andy Burnham is to expand his office to Manchester if he becomes Prime Minister. The Makerfield MP has given his first major speech as he heads towards winning the Labour leadership race and becoming PM.
3: Westminster hasn't been working for people, and it hasn't been working for a very long time. In fact, it is broken. And as a result, the country isn't where it should be. It is stuck in a rut. And clearly we can't go on like this.
2: Former Conservative MP Craig Williams has pleaded guilty to cheating at gambling by placing bets on the date of the 2024 general election. The 41-year-old was an aide to the then Prime Minister Rishi Sunak before the election was called. One in 10 children in England have been referred to mental health services in the past year. That equates to more than a million children, double the number in 2018, with anxiety being the main reason. And actress Penelope Keith, famed for her role in The Good Life, has died at the age of 86. That's the latest from Radio News Hub. I'm David Hall.
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going to be hearing a lot of very soon as well. But this currently out there, Sweet Lovin', it's called, Lucas. Firing on all cylinders at the moment. Totally prolific in the world of soul music and R&B right now. And before that one, Jamiroquai, Too Young to Die. There's a new album that's imminent. I think it's off to master at the moment, but I'm really looking forward to that brand new Jamiroquai album. I've heard two tracks, one of which is absolutely amazing. So watch this space. As soon as it comes, I shall let you know. Big shout out to you, Stuart and Sam. It's always beautiful to see you two. Yeah, but you tease ya. Says, Ronnie, what a night, mate. We loved it. Big happy birthday to my soul. Love from Stu and Sam. Got to the toilet eventually. Had to be there to know what he's talking about there. Going to the toilet, one in, one out. It was insane. Made sure I went before I came down there. So I was all right. Anyway, TMI, isn't it, really? Right, let's get into this one, a South Soul classic, Double Exposure. My Love Is Free. 9 minutes past 5 on Drive.

0: and tonight's the night. And I think I'm gonna do something similar in the mix at six today. So you see the return of the mix at six. Gonna play some boogie and things that have been revamped, shall we say, for 2026. That's coming up a little bit later on. Right now, the time is 19 minutes past five.
1: 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My drive.
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0: Let's have a quick look at what's happening with your traffic.

Circuit to Junction 1, Swanley Interchange on the M25. Traffic coping okay with it at the moment, it says here. One lane closed, slow traffic due to emergency barrier repairs on the M25 anti-clockwise. That's before Junction 24, Stag Hill, Potter's Bar. Back to Kent now, long delays with two lanes closed. That's due to emergency road surface repairs on the M25 anti-clockwise. Before Junction 1B Dartford, there's congestion to Junction 3. Lanes 1 and 2 of 4 are closed there. And

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Kicked off the little sweep there with Alexander O'Neill. What can I say to make you love me? Big shout out to you, Howard, in Tunbridge Wells. Yes, went to Tunbridge Wells for the first time. Was it late last year, I think, with the Soul to Soul party up there? That was amazing, actually. Anyway, I digress because Howard has said, great show, Ronnie. Thank you, Howard. Says, any chance of Hot Streak bodywork takes me back to the breakdance, the movie. I always, always reflect on that movie when I hear that tune. So I tell you what, Howard, when I drop in the mix at 6 today, I will definitely play that for you. Promise you that. Let me get into this one. October London, Put You On with Snoop Dio Double G, who has actually got... He's got a new tune, Snoop has, with Chaka Khan. And it's all right. Should be hearing that at some point soon as well. Here we go. October.

0: Running around. 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
1: Like that one a lot. October London. With Snoop D-O Double G, Snoop Dogg, of course, and Put You On. Let's get into this one. This is a new version of a classic. An original composition by Leroy Burgess, and he's on this with Tyrone Williams. Over like a fat rat.

0: go. Leroy Burgess alongside Tyrone Williams and Over Like a Fat Rat. Bobby and Steve. With their tribute mix to Paul Trouble Anderson with this one. Who I know loved that record. Great version out there from Fonda Ray as well, wasn't it? Love it. Got a lovely message here from Hayley who says, good afternoon, Ronnie. Welcome back. Loving the music. Could you please give a shout out to my daughter, Jade, and the girlies, Skye and Scarlett. Skye's been under the weather and Jade's worried about her. So a shout should make her day. Thanks, Ronnie. Big love from Hayley. So big shout. Big love going out to you, Hayley, first of all, for that message. And also to you, Jade, and to Skye. We wish you better and a speedy recovery, and I'm sending this to you, and hopefully that put a little smile on your faces.
1: My drive.
0: My soul. Big love to you lot. Right, okay, let's have a quick look at your traffic and travel. It seems to be easing up, but still problems here in Kent where we've got two lanes closed. Slow traffic due to emergency repairs on the M20 westbound. That is from Junction 2, the A20 London Road by Root and Brands Hatch Circuit to Junction 1, the M25 Swanley Interchange. Hertfordshire, we've got one lane closed. Slow traffic due to emergency barrier repairs on the M25 anti-clockwise. That's before Junction 24, Stag Hill Potter's Bar. And let me just update this really quickly. So delays on the M25 clockwise, that's before Junction 15, the M4, and the travel time is about 25 minutes there. So all I've got for you for now is 20 minutes to 6.
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0: so lovely to be back. I'm not going to lie. I have missed you. A lot of travelling over the last few weeks. And it does get a lot, I'm not going to lie. Destination's wonderful, but the travelling, oh my days, it's crazy out there. Big shout out to everyone that messaged me about getting back to 51st State, or actually not getting back there because of the flight delays and all that. Big shout out to you, Nikki. I feel your pain as well, trying to get back from... was it Hamburg the other week? I don't know what's going on out there with some of those airlines. Did have some real issues getting home the other day. But listen, we got home safely and that's the main thing. Thank you to everyone that got in touch. And it was so lovely to be there yesterday. Once again, to everyone that came out for the My Soul Radio 11th birthday party. There's so many things going on. I'm looking at all these bits of paper in front of me with all these parties. I'll let you know about a few more when we've had a break.
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11: The best soulful music.

There you go, a dance classic for you, Elias or Elias, and Follow Me. I never knew which one it was. Was it Elias or Elias? Someone help. Big shout out to you, Julia and Paul Abel says, hi, Ronnie, great time at Sunset Beach. See, you've been out and about. That was in Lisbon, Portugal. A beautiful, beautiful weekend that was. And Julia says, great time at Sunset Beach. Great to say hi on the welcome boat party as well. Tunes excellent. And the atmosphere of the festival was great. P.S. Thank you for playing Mario tonight. My favourite tune. Now, listen, that was an absolute pleasure of mine, Julia and Paul. And says, can you give a shout out to Trudy, Patrick, Kevin, Linda and Simon Bedford for a fab time together. That is a beautiful thing. Thank you for your lovely email there. Great to see you guys. And lovely to hear from you. If you want to get in touch and get shouted like Julia and Paul and the crew,

0: 6, so keep it right here. The news is next.
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2: Andy Burnham is to create a number 10 North if he becomes Prime Minister. The frontrunner for the Labour leadership says Westminster's fragmented and disjointed and will move swathes of the government machine to Manchester. In his first major speech, the Makerfield MP says change is long overdue.
3: We need a new determination to raise living standards of every single person in this land. And we must accept that to do that, to fix the economy and the country, we need to change politics, and we need to do it now.
2: Six people have now been confirmed dead after a shooting at a youth welfare centre in northern Germany. The suspected shooter's been arrested in Stade, just west of Hamburg. The number of children being referred to mental health services in England is on the up. More than a million, double the number in 2018, are seeking help, with anxiety being the main reason. And Manchester City have confirmed Enzo Maresca as their new manager. That's the latest from Radio News Hub. I'm David Hall.
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0: The famous Venice Beach scene, isn't it?
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0: In Breakdance, the movie.
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0: Here we go, mix time, let's go.

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Yeah, trial and error. 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

0: Don's one's called the Funkaholic Express, and Jasper the Vinyl Junkie, I think it's 100 or 1,000 volts of funk, always delivers the funk 100% uncut. Absolutely wicked. Okay, 22 minutes past six. Let's have a quick look at your traffic and travel.
1: 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My drive.
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3: My soul.
0: I really enjoy that. I'm all pumped up now and ready for the last hour of the show. We're into the last hour, of course, with your 6 o'clock supper club. So it's all killers and no fillers. Right now, though, in terms of your traffic and travel, we've got two lanes closed. Slow traffic due to emergency repairs on the M20 westbound. That is from Junction 2, the A20 London Road, Rootham Brands Hatch Circuit, just there to Junction 1. The M25 Swanley Interchange. Hertfordshire now, let me just update that, make sure it's still valid. One lane closed here due to emergency barrier repairs on the M25 anti-clockwise before Junction 24, Stag Hill Potters Bar, and you can expect delays there until the 6th of July. Delays on the M25 clockwise, that's before Junction 15, the M4. Travel time, 20 minutes going through that. And we've got no service on the Windrush London Overground line. That's between West Croydon and Sydenham due to emergency services dealing with an incident there. And this one's just coming literally in the red. The A1009 Hall Lane in Chingford, both directions are closed there. Queuing traffic due to an accident between the A406 North Circular and Sinclair Road. So that one literally just come in there. All right, that's your traffic and travel. It's 23 after 6.
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If you want to book lunch there, that's the only way you can do that. 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Now, to get the My Soul ticket, you need to go to mysoul.com, all right? DJs on the day will be John Jules, Craig Williams, and Gordon Mack MBE. That's the DJ lineup. It's £10 plus booking fee. So if you want to go to that, that's what you've got to pay, and that will get you through the doors. Also, we got the Funky Dory during Henley Royal Regatta happening this weekend. Really looking forward to that. I'm going to be there Thursday, Friday, and Saturday. It's a 3-day thing. You got Ladies' Day for the first time at Henley Royal Regatta on Thursday. And then Friday, we got the IB for White Party. Yours truly, Ronnie H, with Brandon Block and Kelly LaRock performing live. And then the Saturday is like Funky Dory meeting Studio 54 with Freemasons and a lot more. It's going to be huge. Looking forward to that. Have a little look if you go to funkydorylove.co.uk. You may have heard the advert running right here on My Soul Radio for that as well. Let me take you back with another Supper Club classic. Howard Johnson and SoFi, 28 minutes away from 7, My Drive.

Howard Johnson and So Fine. Coming up at 7 o'clock tonight, it is Martin Lodge. He's in with a Monday thing. Always love that show. Great show. And then he's going to be handing the baton over to my man Craig Williams, the big R&B show. He's in for me tonight between 9 and 11. Some R&B heaven in there. And then Jazz After Dark with my man Perry Lewis, who has got a lovely album coming out on BBE Music as well. I'm sure he's going to be telling you all about that when he comes on air with Jazz After Dark, 11 o'clock this evening. So your Monday's looking. Now this guy did a back-to-back set with Gordon Mack. They didn't play any of this. He did a soul set. And wonderful it was too. Michael Gray. This is The Weeknd on my side.

I'm not going to lie, I can't wait for the weekend to begin either. Oh dear, it's only Monday. Michael Gray there. Watch out for a great remix album he's got coming out soon as well. Looking forward to that. And he does his radio show right here, the Soul Train radio show, the first Saturday of each month as well. That'll be next week, I guess.

0: I've got like 20 minutes left. And I've still got a lot to fit in. So make sure you stick around. Right now, I need to let you know what's happening with your traffic and your travel with your last update of the day.
1: My drive. My soul.
0: I'd like to say it's easing up. We've got two lanes closed here due to emergency repairs on the M20 westbound. That is from Junction 2, the A20, London Road, Root and Brands Hatch Circuit to Junction 1, the Swanley Interchange on the M25 there. One lane closed due to emergency barrier repairs on the M25 anti-clockwise. That's before Junction 24, Stag Hill Potter's Bar. Expect delays until the 6th of July. We've got delays on the M25 clockwise as well before Junction 15, the M4. Travel time there

0: 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There is a link there that you can click on, and that should help you along your way, hopefully. And yeah, that's all I can give you for now. It's 19 minutes to 7. My drive on my soul.
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music in the West End. This was a tune that was drawn for a lot. Jean Sorrell, How Can I Live Without Love. Brilliant record. 13 to 7, 30 minutes away from Lodgie. Right now we're going to speed things up with a boogie classic, Crown Heights Affair, Galaxy of Love. Getting you ready for your evening sessions. Here we go.

0: Bow, Galaxy of Love, Crown Heights Affair. I love that tune. So proper. You can't sit still to that record, can you? Right, 10 minutes to 7. Let's have a little break. Come back on the other side with some Sean Escoffrey.
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leaving you today with a little bit of Rick James and Glow before that one, of course. Played you another lovely little gem, didn't we? Shaunice Godfrey, Days Like This, went off yesterday playing that. At the My Soul 11th birthday party, wonderful stuff. Make sure you head online at some point, check out all the photos that were taken there. And reminisce some great memories of Sunday's party. Right, up next is Martin Lodge. Big shout out to you, Andy. Thank you for your email saying great to have you back. Banging mix, loving it down the gym. Andy Ramsey, go on, son, pump that iron. I'm going to go and watch a bit of the football now and relax for this evening. Don't forget, Craig's in for me tonight at 9 o'clock and then Perry Lewis, Jazz After Dark. Have a wonderful evening. Peace, beats and love.

0: it is stuck in a rut. And clearly we can't go on like this.
1: Resident doctors in England are to bring an end to 3 years of industrial action. They've accepted an offer from the Department of Health on pay and working conditions. 1 in 10 children in England have been referred to mental health services in the past year. That equates to more than 1 million children, double the number in 2018. And sitcom legend Dame Penelope Keith, famed for her roles as Margot Ledbetter in The Good Life and Audrey Forbes Hamilton in To the Manor Born, has died at the age of 86. That's the latest from Radio News Hub. I'm David Hall.
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7: Welcome along, Martin Lodge. It's a Monday thing. How are we doing? The weather's cooled down a bit now, isn't it? Last week was too much. Too much. Cheers to Ronnie. He won't be back in 2 hours' time. Craig Williams will be back. Covering for the big R&B show tonight, Craig Williams. Right, kicking off. Brand new on Sona Collective. Santa Clara Hill. Alongside Crackersat. And I want you to know my heart beats slow.

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It's gonna see us at. Featuring the lovely vocals of Miss Sabrina Childs. The time is here. Brand new remix with a man like Ron Trent.

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My nods, it's a Monday thing right here, Marcel Radio till 9 o'clock.

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1: 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Peace.

Stepping up now, the sound of Julian Lindsay in a track, Don't Know How to Change. Say hi to Joe, Abby, Peaky and Luna, Mickey, Zoe, Ian and Emma, Chris, all the Chrises, there's loads of Chrises. Mel and Luca, Barbara, Lyndon, Sarah, Andy, Mark, all the Unique Rhythm crew, Jason, Paul, the Tenery family. And that's a Charlotte as well, Martin Lodge,

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Tolquist. The sound of CO and Sirius. That's a Max and all the Tolquist crew. Also hi to Esther, Andrew, Rick, Janie, Big Up, Del, Tracy, Simone and Stu, Carlene, Tim, Alessia, Sade. That's a Ruth Vanilla, Adrian, Lulu, Matty, Nat, Gracie and Skinny, Seb and the family, Matt, Maria, Ben and Bella.

Ferraci and Swing Theory. Right, this coming Saturday, I'm making a little trip up to Hertford Town to the Blackbirds to play.

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2: Stepping into the next part, the sound of Dynamic and the track Sometimes. Guys are Jeremy B, Neil Davis, Claire, Myra and Jamie, Filming Rio, Palazzi, The Jaggers, Stu and the Family, Cleo and Chris in Brisbane, Serana, Paula and all the Groove Parlor TV crew in Chicago, Mr. Seeley, Winnie, Phil and Bobby and Mr. Drummond, Martin Lodge, it's a Monday.

Presents on House in London. I don't know when it's coming out, a couple of months' time maybe. No, no peace. And man, I will, Wilso Rodriguez on the remix. At to Rog, at to Lee. Yeah, I don't know when it's coming out, a while.

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Right into the last part of the show. Let's add on attention and move a little closer, featuring Anne Saunderson at Jazz on a Remix, Chilli Funk Records, at a Lofty Roop, Martin.

nice at the end of the show. Almost time for Craig Williams, who's doing the big R&B show tonight. Don't forget Perry Lewis after Craig with Jazz After Dark. Right, I'm going to finish up with a take the tempo down a bit. Send it especially out to Mr. and Mrs. Blow. Nick and Anita had the pleasure of DJing at their wedding in Brussels on Saturday, and finished off with Eric Robeson, which was their first dance. I had the pleasure of playing their first dance as well. So big love, Nick and Anita.

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Craig Williams in for Ronnie Harrell. 2 hours of R&B, old school hip hop as well. The big R&B show every Monday, 9 to 11. Thank you to Martin Lodge, back with a Monday thing, 7 o'clock next week. So, second time around for me today. Went home, chilled out, watched Brazil and Japan. They got the winner right at the end, didn't they, Brazil? 2-1. Well done to them. Through to the next round of 16. And Germany and Paraguay are on the TV right now. I'm going to watch that. My cousin's in the studio with me. He's fresh, sun-ripped, and ready to go back from Barcelona.

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It's Craig Williams, My Soul Radio, and the email studio at my-soul.com. That's on the socials, Facebook and Instagram, yeah? Hit me up there. Leave me a message. We got so many bangers in the bag today. Jeanne, Pete Rock, Lil Kim, Usher, Trey Songz, DMX, 50 Cent, Beyonce, Shy, Tevin Campbell in a way. But here's Lil Mo, Fabulous. It's Forever. Taking it back to the noughties. The big R&B show with Craig in for Ronnie tonight.

0: fast approaching. 1st of August, right around the corner. 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

Fresh Prince of Bel-Air, Fresh Prince of Bel-Air, should I say, with Will Smith back in the day as well. I remember that. I think he done one episode with what's the younger sister? Ashley, that's it, Ashley. Everyone had a crush on Ashley, didn't they? Yes. I was the same age, so it's all right, you know what I'm saying? It's Craig Williams on the Big R&B Show, smoothing out on that one. And how about this one? Shy, Baby I'm Yours. Taking it back to the early 90s as well. Another great tune.

still a banger, isn't it? Reasonable Doubt, that's it, Reasonable Doubt. My cousin just reminded me. Do you know what? I just flipped over to our page and I thought, yeah, saw something. I was just about to talk about 50 Cent and I thought, do you know what? Talk about Jay-Z first and get that right. But they were out celebrating the Carter family, all the family, Reasonable Doubt album. Jay-Z, they're calling it 30-year celebration in New York City. Wow, 30 years since that album dropped. Can't believe it. This guy, 50 Cent, Out of Control, featuring Mobb Deep. He's back with Raising Kanan Season 4.

0: just looked up something about Reasonable Doubt. I never knew there was a TV series on it based around the Jay-Z album. And there's four seasons. I'm going to have to check it out. I think the first season, my cousin said, is based around the album. I'm going to have to find out if the other seasons carried it on as well, the trend of the album. I don't know. I mean, I'm going to go and check it out. See, my cousin's really good about hip-hop. He, when it comes to lyrics, he can read and tell the story what's going on. I mean, I'm just listening to the beat and the bass and the drums and the sound of the MC's voice, but he goes a little bit deeper than that, you know? It's like, great, do you know what they're talking about? No, got no clue. Not at all. That's why I got him here tonight. Right, here's DMX. How's it going down?
1: What type of game is being played?
0: Let's go, my

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Check it out, coming soon.

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0: and grow and grow. There's a lot of people involved tonight. Big shouts to Michelle and your wonderful hubby, Gary. They've just got home from a day out, 6 p.m. indoors watching the football. Lovely chilled day in Covent Garden, lunch, little vino and train home. Well done to you guys. They're asking for Cypress Hill, Hits from the Bong. Wow, I haven't heard that for a long time. I haven't got that one in the bag tonight. I'm sorry. We can talk after, yeah. Hits from the Bong. Wow, that is a tune to play, isn't it? Cypress Hill, wow. You know your hip-hop. Right, got to let you know about the MySoul app update. We've leveled up. 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And don't forget the Soul Life Summer Garden Party, Saturday, 1st of August, at the Crown Pub Shirley from 2 p.m. to midnight, headlined by Shorty Blitz, Lauren Thompson, Jimmy Allen, Ronnie Hurrah and many others. Two areas of soulful music, indoors and outdoors. Cold and hot food served up all day. Buttercup Bus Van serving up sweet treats, plus face painting and glittering. And 15 DJs over the venue, 10 hours of music. It's going to be popping off, and hopefully some sunshine as well. So that's a Soul Life Summer Garden Party, Saturday, 1st of August. Early bird sold out, first release sold out, 30 second release tickets left. Then it moves to the final release of £18 plus booking fee, and there'll be more on the door. Right, shout outs, the message is coming real soon. I'm letting them build up.
1: Across the UK, this is My Soul. You
0: will, right, let's get on some Jhené. It's Vibe and H-Town on the way with Toon Girl. My Soul, the big R&B show.

banger of a fight, isn't it? Can't wait for that. I'm picking Moza Tama, knocking him out by the fifth round. Let's get all these knockouts tonight. Right, let's get on this one. H-Town on a Monday evening. It's my soul.

0: Where do you place Jagged Edge? And I'm excited. I'm on Jigs' case next couple of weeks for the big R&B Winter Ball CCO promotions at the O2 Arena, 13th December. Guess who's coming? Jagged Edge, B2K, SWV and Mario in one arena. All the hits, all the classics. That's going to be good. Right round the corner in the second hour, more music to play. We kick off with Intro, Manifa, Lil Kim and ATL. Keep it here.
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from Sound City, Deptford, owned by a guy called Lee. Record shop was amazing. Imports, they used to cost you like £25 for an album back in the 90s, but it was worth it. It was like 15, 16 tracks on each album. Those were the days. And this guy, singer-songwriter, lead singer of the trio Intro, Kenny Green, sadly passed away in 2001. What a singer, what a voice at the age of 32. Gone too soon. Just imagine the music, the albums he would have come with. And I think a solo album would definitely have been on the cards at some point in his future, of his career. But never to be, sadly. One of my favourite singers of all time, Kenny

out to Emma, Gemma C8, Georgia. Big shout out to Kenny up there in Crystal Palace. Out to Eyes, Craig. Big shout out to Mark Morgan and Jennifer. Also, Sharon and Joey over in Kentucky, USA. Good afternoon to you. And big shouts to Lucy down in Southampton. Right, let's get on Manifa. I Miss You. Another 90s classic featuring Heavy D. The late, great Heavy D as well. Little Kim on the way down low. ATL Dangerous coming up as well. My song. Yeah.

for Ronnie tonight. He's back next Monday. And I'm back in tomorrow as well. Loads of covers this week. My afternoons, 1 till 4, in for John Jules. And I'm covering My Drive Thursday, 4 till 7, and Friday, 4 till 7 as well. So this coming Sunday, 5th of July, we're back at the broadcaster. 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That's the broadcaster this Sunday, 5th of July. Upstairs, White City, West London. His ATL Dangerous. Turn

0: to 11 today. Don't forget, straight after me, Jazz After Dark, Perry Lewis till 1, 1 till 4, Michael Angle into a Tuesday morning. Right, we double up with a hip-hop, Onyx Slam on the way, and Jarula Damager, Playing Yourself, is up next.
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My Soul DJs on rotation. 7pm, 2am, still free but not free for 9. 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Fridays 4 till 8. Just say like, I love My Soul at the bar to get yourself a cheaper drink. Janice and Lorraine, Gordon Mack and Mike Vitti down here this Friday. Yeah. Right, we've got some Danelle Jones coming up. His Touch, Omarion. My Soul, 10:25 on a Monday evening. Thank you for your company.

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2: Oh, this just keeps getting better, doesn't it? My Soul.

have to catch up on over the next few days. Do you know, when I go in, I might just binge watch Dutton Ranch or Jack Ryan or The Shy, or maybe even Raising Kanan season 4. Got to catch up on that as well. Who's watching that? Brilliant from 50 Cent. He just does it every time, doesn't he? And he's got a brand new program coming as well, called Fightland. And it's UK based as well, produced by 50 Cent. That is going to be like real, real big. If you like your crime dramas, it's all about fighting gangsters and making money. What more do you want? For Gritty TV anyway. Here's one of the best, the princess of R&B, Aaliyah. We miss you. Yeah, we certainly do.

0: Do you remember the video? Every R&B and hip hop superstar you can think of was in the video. All there for Aaliyah. Miss you. Craig Williams up until 11 today. Don't forget Perry Lewis after me. Got George K. My Breakfast kicking off your day as well. 7 to 10, Monday to Friday. 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

out to Rachel this evening, loving the R&B flow. She said, you got it going, Craig. Don't forget, Ronnie will be back next Monday. This is his show. I should be getting a special show real soon. I'm waiting. In the Wings. It's coming. Right, let's get into this hip-hop classic. The Roots, What They Do. And we got some Black Men United on the way. You will know. From Jason's Lyric soundtrack, the movie.

pleasure tonight. I can squeeze in two more. We've got Janelle Method Man on the way, round and round. Let's get on this one. Black Men United, You Will Know. So many R&B stars on this one. Tevin Campbell, Joe. One person's name I'm not going to say. Tony. Brian McKnight. Gerald Levert. So many others. Turn it up. This one's so good.

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1: Yes, good evening, everybody. This is Jazz After Dark with me, Perry Lewis, here on My Soul Radio, DAB London, DAB Plus Brighton, of course, on the World Wide Web, taking you on that music and mystical journey that I like to do each and every Monday into my world of dancefloor jazz. If you've got my digits and you want to say hello, please do, because it's always nice to know that you're listening and you'd like to share some comments with me or just enjoying. You know what I like to do? Ease into it and then, let go at some point. Might get carried away with the little bit of dancing that I do in between, but that's if the music inspires us, so hopefully it will do this evening. Starting this journey from Ponetto's Point, produced by Bobby Vince Ponetto and Fred Weinberg, track called Fenway Funk. Enjoy!

going out to Manny when we was on our recent road trip. We was talking about this track and I said, yeah, I think I'd have to pull the record out and play it for you. So here you go, Manny. Hope you're well. And yeah, this is going out to you. Respect.

How are you doing? Hey Gabby, hope you're both well. Thank you for tuning in. I hope you enjoyed the last show. you notice I've been playing the reggae the last few weeks. Yes, I have. I'll try and get there again tonight. And hope you enjoy what you're hearing or what you're going to hear.

1983, taken from the album Dreams Can Be, featuring Janet Lawson on voice and percussion, Bill O'Connell on piano, Roger Rosenberg on saxophone, Ratso Harris on bass, Jimmy Madison on percussion. Tune.

0: Hey Sam, how you doing? 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
0: What's the weather? In the UK, the sun is shining and, yep, hitting 35 and 37. That's not bad, is it? Hope you and Mama are well. Hope Papa's well too.
1: Always a pleasure to have you on board.
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0: The best soulful music.

on Blue Note Records. Taken from the album I Don't Care Who Knows It, the artist Duke Pearson featuring Ayerto, and their rendition of Ibiza. Tune. How you doing, Lorne Daly? Hope you're good, bro. That was a funny joke you sent me this morning. You're on form, mate. You're on form. Have you calmed down now? Have you started to relax after your last couple of weeks of high-end music and sessions? It's taking a while, isn't it? Enjoy, bro. You deserved it. Respect.

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Hope you're well. Hope you're enjoying the sunshine. We don't get much of it, so it's always nice to have it when we do. Thank you for tuning in. Thank you for sharing. Respect.

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I know. Chick Corea. And a samba song.

on Polydor Records from 1978. The name of the track, Samba Song, from the album Chick Corea's Friends. What a tune, what a tune. Tune!

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1: I am Perry Lewis, and this is My Soul Radio, DAB London, DAB Plus Brighton, of course, and World Wide Web. Continuing the journey with Lance Ferguson's and his version of the Blessing Song. Hey, Barbara Jones, hope you're well. Keep doing what you're doing. I know you've been getting out just gently, but take it easy as well, you know. Just be careful. Always a pleasure to have you on board. Respect. Alviro, how you doing, sir? How's it going over there in New Jersey? You've got the football going on all around you. So good to catch up with you at the weekend and have a detailed chat about what we can try and do and move forward. Very exciting. There's a lot to do, bro. There's a lot to do. Always a pleasure having you on board. So thank you for tuning in. Thank you for saying hi. And yes, let's see what we can do. This is going out to you, dude. To you. Respect and enjoy.

How you doing, bro? Always a pleasure to have you on board as well. I'm glad that you're enjoying the music, the tunes, the journey. That's what it's all about, isn't it? Sharing and enjoying.

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Well done. Well done. Final total in. Hope you're resting well, my friend.

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This is Colonel Red and GW, something they put together exclusively for me. Hope you like it. Coming out very, very soon.

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The Shiftless Shuffle anniversary compilation put together by me.

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Brand new, exclusive, their version of Milestones. Here we go.

How you doing, bro? Couldn't make it yesterday to the My Soul anniversary party, but hope you enjoyed yourself. It looked like a great lineup. Bet it was wicked. Always a pleasure to have on board. Respect, bro, respect.

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Big shout going out to Tractor Boys. Looking forward to catching up with you at the weekend at Love Supreme, where, yes, I'm going to be playing a 2-hour set on Saturday. Hope you enjoyed yourself at Colchester Friday Night Funk for Saturday Night Groovers. Great to see you there. Respect.

Hey Colin Parnell, how you doing, bro? Nice to have you back on the airwaves yesterday. Hope you enjoyed yourself with a very, very lovely show. Respect to you.

Perry Lewis. I am Perry Lewis. This is Jazz After Dark here on My Soul Radio, DAB London, DAB Plus Brighton, and of course on the World Wide Web.

on the album Klavsova Konklava. I'm going to try and pronounce this one. Rusi Z. Strelitz. Yep, that's what it is. Taking me on a journey too. This is what Monday's all about. Dance floor jazz at its very best. Tune.

And big shout going out to Chris Bangs. So good to talk to you yesterday, and thank you for the support and the kind words you said about the new Shiftless Shuffle album. Wow, truly, truly humbled, and especially to have you on board, liking and sharing. Respect for respect.

Hey Danny love, are you hearing this? It's going off one, isn't it? 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Hope you're well. Always a pleasure to have you on board. Hope Shirley's well too. Keep sharing the love, keep sharing the music, because

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1: Ahmad Jamal. Name of the track, Festival. Here we go. Rocky! Hope you well, bro. This one's going out to you. Enjoy.

Big shout going out to Jacqueline Miller. How you doing, Jacqueline? I hope you're well. I know that you're probably editing. Always editing, always working hard. Always a pleasure to get your texts and messages of support and how much you're enjoying the show as well. So thank you. And yeah, this one's going out to you too. Enjoy.

taken from the album Grande Terre. The artist, the late great Roy Hargroves, and the track called Africa. Tune.

Oh yes. Combining the knees and the shoulders. 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What a rhythm! What a tune!

Hakan Borstrom on saxophone, Jan Tolf on guitar, Harold Stevenson on piano, Serge Muchin on bass, Klaus Wang on drums. Ooh.

They go under the name of Afro Blue Persuasion. Live at Height Levels. 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